All right, that was Engravings by Ethan Bortnick. I always forget that his last name is Bortnick, and then I have to hold in a little laugh because I think, oh my god, his last name is Bortnick. That's funny. But anyway, that's not relevant. What is relevant is that you're listening to Studio 51 Internet Radio. This is powered by WMPG in Portland. We are in Gorham, and it is no longer sunny, but it is 8 p.m., and we are with our final trainee of the day. I am with Cam, and they will hopefully be on the mic later tonight, but we'll see how things go. In the meantime, though, as we've been doing all night, I'm going to hand you over to a different artist, and you're going to hear four songs, and then we're going to come right back. So in the meantime, I'm going to play a song. I haven't heard this one in a while. I'm a little hesitant to play it, but, you know, sometimes we gotta take risks. Find Me in Your Dreams by Ace of Hearts and Deanna Groland.

0: All right, that was Beggin' by Manskin. That song took a really viral turn recently. I say recently, it was probably a couple years ago now. But it still, even though it's not viral on TikTok anymore, is constantly playing on my Spotify, especially my Spotify Wraps. So, speaking of which, we're going to play another Manskin song. This one's not typically on my Spotify Wrapped, but I still enjoy it as well. Not intentional to do Manskin to Manskin, but that's where we are now, so we're just going to enjoy it. You're listening to Studio 51, powered by WMPG, and I'm not alone, actually. I have Cam with me. You want to say hello?
1: Hi, everyone. I'm Cam. It's kind of funny that I wanted to start being here because I actually have, like, a fear of microphones. I've never talked at a drive-thru before, and I vowed to myself that I never will. I used to be a super big gamer. Those prime Fortnite days, Xbox lobbies on Rainbow Six Siege, and I just could not speak on the microphone. So it's really funny that I'm here wanting to do this.
0: It doesn't show at all that you're afraid of the microphone. It's coming off very organic. So Cam is actually going to take over. I'm going to play probably 3 or 4 more songs for you. Let's be honest, probably 2 actually. And then it's going to be Cam's music. And next time you hear from us, it's not going to be from me. So this is me signing off, last of me from tonight. I'm still going to be here, just not on the mic. I'm going to hand you over to Cam. But first, before we get there, Manskin, I want to be your slave.

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1: Sure, I'm picking up on vices.
2: Vice, virtue. It's best not to be too moral. You cheat yourself out of too much life. Aim above morality. If you apply that to life, then you're bound to live it fully.
1: I haven't lived. I've died a few times.
2: What was that?

0: enjoyed it, but they loved it really. They had just
1: Alrighty, everyone. It is Cam here playing at Studio 51 Internet Radio here at USM Gorham, powered by WMPG. Those last two songs were some of my two favorite bands from Massachusetts, Sioux with Giuseppe's Gold and Trad Goth by Carefor. What I have next for you are some of my favorite bands from Portland. I'll be starting off with G's with The Phone. I have been yearning for their new album to come out. They've been teasing us, playing their new songs at some of their shows. Highly recommend checking out some of the shows in Portland. We have an insane hardcore scene around here. But yeah, next up, G's with The Phone.

scars you leave on the innocent. You'll spread your misery no longer. When my hands

All right, everyone, ending there with G's again, starting with G's, ending with G's with Bipolar Broad. Again, we are Studio 51 Internet Radio streaming from USM Gorham, powered by WMPG. I am Cam. I am signing off for the night. You can catch us tomorrow starting at 4 p.m. And you can catch me next week on Mondays. I will be streaming from 8 p.m. to 9 p.m. I hope you all have a great night. You'll be listening to our archive. I am back once again, just letting you guys know, I'm going to pop on here, play a couple more songs before I'm really gone, and then we'll be playing our archive. Again, I hope you guys have a great night.

This is Studio 51, Gorham, Maine. That was just Suffer by Vision of Disorder. Up next, we have Lights Out by Forked Tongue. They are a Bangor, Maine local hardcore band. I don't believe they're doing shows anymore, but they were great while they lasted. Definitely look into them.

This is Studio 51. That was just, oh my god. Anyways, what you're listening to now is Porcelain Heart Promises by Sky Came Falling. This is Studio 51, USM, Gorham, Maine.

That was just This Could Be Anywhere in the World by Alex Is On Fire. You are listening to Studio 51, located at USM Gorham, Maine. Right now we have Pave Paradise by Have Heart.

Up next, we have With Paper Wings from Sky Came Falling. This is off of the 2024 re-release album. The original album came out in 2000, and they re-released it with the artist's original intent in mind. This is Studio 51, USM, Gorham, Maine.

That was just One Arm Scissor by At The Drive-In. Up next we have Baby You Wouldn't Last A Minute in, this is a long title and I can't see the rest of it, by Chiodos. After the next couple songs, we are going into our second wave emo, and that will close us out probably around 8 o'clock. I'll check in before then, though. This is Studio 51, Gorham, Maine.

That was just Wretched World by Converge. Up next, we're heading into some second wave emo. We have Poster Child by Mock Orange coming up. I am Spencer at Studio 51, USM, Gorham, Maine.

That was just Norman by Boilermaker. That is my last song of the evening. I hope everyone has a great night. This is Studio 51, Gorham, Maine.

afternoon. I hope you're doing well on a sunny or a rainy Sunday, I should say. Yesterday was a beautifully sunny Saturday, but today is drippy, rainy, gloomy. At least it is here in southern Maine. I am the Vinyl Maven, and you are listening to The Kitsch Session on Studio 51, which is streaming digital radio from the Gorham campus of the University of Southern Maine. I'm currently behind the desk in a little white house that is the Bill Dufree Memorial Voiceover Studio. The gentleman who was the voice of Bob the Builder did all of his work in South Portland, Maine. And when he passed, his wife and his longtime working partner, who was a graduate of the University of Southern Maine, donated his equipment here. And we all get to have fun with it and make radio and plays and audio dramas and all kinds of good stuff. So if you're interested, come on over here. We are the sister station to WMPG, celebrating 50 years on the air. So today we're going to be straddling that interesting line between being awake and being asleep, which a rainy day is perfect for. Maybe you're doing something that you love, a hobby. Maybe you're tackling a pile of laundry or reading a book or making something delicious to eat or settling in for a nap. Either way, I hope you'll join me. We're going to get started here with a little tune from the illustrious Blacks. Stay tuned.

Oh, yeah. Where would the world be without the Partridge Family? And its lead singer, David Cassidy. That was a hit for them, according to my friend Baker, number 13 on the Hot 100 in 1971, number 4 in Canada. Partridge Family was a television show, by the way. Most of you are way too young to know that. That was a song called I Woke Up in Love This Morning. So, going back to the top of the set, we had Mr. Sandman as our opening by Eddie Osborne at the Baldwin Organ, 1962. Followed by Wake Up by the Illustrious Blacks from their single. This came out this year in 2026. Swim and Sleep Like a Shark by the Unknown Mortal Orchestra from their album 2 from 2013. They are a band from Auckland, New Zealand. We'll have some more New Zealanders later. And then I Woke Up by Pearly Gate Music from a self-titled album 2010. I saw them live in Boston at that time. It was a really amazing show. Zach Tillman, who's the lead singer there, is the brother of Father John Misty. And just between you and me, his show was better. Zach Tillman, his brother's show was better than Father John Misty's. Whoops. I'm a fan of both, but live, Zach's band really nailed it. And then we had Talking in My Sleep by The Rain Parade from their Emergency Third Rail Power Trip album, 1983. So they would have been circulating in the underground along with REM back in those days. Really enjoy that. Kind of coming to understand that album and listen to it a bit. So I didn't get much sleep last night. It was a terrible night of sleep. So I did doom scroll a bit, which is, it's hard not to, but boy, it doesn't do much for your psyche. So word to the wise, I'm not going to do that tonight. I'm going to try to get to bed a little bit early so I can wake up bright and ready for the week. Behind us right now is a little tune called Half Forgotten Daydreams by John Cameron on one of the illustrious KPM series albums, Voices in Harmony, from 1973. If you haven't explored the world of library music, especially KPM, and you're just looking for some really fun, really great musicians making instrumental stuff of every genre you can think of, go check them out. They're known for their sort of dark green album covers, and they still make albums today, and recently had a release with one of my other favorites, Matt Berry, who put out a KPM record in the last year. So I hope you're having a good Sunday. If you're just waking up, that's our theme for the day. Awake and asleep, the liminal space, back and forth and in between. So we're going to drift into our next session. And I hope you enjoy it. Top off your tea or your coffee and enjoy.

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1: Boy, do I love a 2.5 minute long song. That's just, that's the perfect length for someone with ADHD. You're listening to Studio 51, digital radio coming from the University of Southern Maine's Gorham campus. I am the Vinyl Maven. You're listening to The Kitsch Session. Today's theme, the space between being awake and asleep. Sometimes you're doing both at once and having a daydream. Let's see. Let's go back to the top of that set. We had Wide Awake by the Parquet Courts from their Wide Awake album, 2018. Singing in My Sleep by The Chills. This is another band from New Zealand, from Dunedin, New Zealand, from their band Submarine Bells, 1990. Followed by The Wake Up Song by The Submarines, from Honeysuckle Weeks, 2008. And then Stay Awake by one of my favorite bands. They're on the very short list of bands I would travel to see. Field Music, from Northern England. This was on their Common Time album, 2016. A theme I didn't intend was brothers, but Field Music is the Brewis brothers, and they are they take turns singing each other's songs. You know, they produce on their own. And then we had What's That Sleeping in My Bed by Barry Ryan, who was a twin. Initially, he and his brother Paul performed together, but Paul grew disinterested in performing live and just took over the songwriting. So that is from an album called Barry Ryan Sings Paul Ryan, 1969. And incidentally, he looked a little like an ex-boyfriend of mine. I Dreamt I Woke Up Dead by the Penrose Web from their album It's... The Penrose Web 2025. And now we've got a little psychedelic background music from Piero... I'm going to pronounce this wrong. Sorry, Italians. Piccioni? A song called Easy Dreamer from the soundtrack to an Italian movie called Colpo Rovente. I need to work on my Italian. From 1970, so you can imagine that movie is probably eye candy. On we go with XTC.

That one was going out to my brother-in-law, Richard, up in Bath, Up All Night by the Boomtown Rats, from their album V-Deep, 1982, the infamous Bob Geldof on lead. I remember that video very distinctly, early MTV days. Back at the top of that particular set, we woke up with Wake Up from XTC and their Big Express album, 1984. Highly underrated, but highly influential band. We love Andy Partridge and Colin Moulding, two of the great songwriters of our time. I'm not even going to lock it into a decade. I'm just going to say of all time. Followed by Susan Sleepwalking by the Pooh Sticks, million seller album, 1993. And then a personal favorite of mine, Don't Sleep in the Subway by Petula Clark. She was just the darling of British pop music in the 60s, but she got her start as a little girl singing on the radio to calm Londoners during the Blitz in World War II. But that particular single was on Pi Records, 1967. Only in My Sleep by Shoes from their Tongue Twister album, 1981. Another pair of brothers, John and Jeff Murphy. They were also early.

Early MTV folks, you know, if you were willing to make a video and you pulled it off, you could get on MTV in those early days. RIP MTV. And behind us we have Waltzing in Dreamland by Alan Morehouse, one of the great KPM artists. This one is the music of the 30s from 1977. We're going to pull into, the second hour of the show. It goes so fast. Let's see. We've got some fun stuff coming up. One of my favorite bands, the Spinners. We've got some fun stuff, some new stuff, some old stuff. Just stick around and try staying awake, please.

That's a fella named Heinz. And as you can imagine, he was from Germany. That was a self-titled album from 1963. He seems like, from all appearances, like a maybe a prototype for Billy Idol. Like, super bleached, kind of spiky hair, and, you know, to go for that sort of thing. Back at the top, we had Wake Up Susan by the Spinners from their Happiness Is Being With the Spinners album, 1976. And for some reason, they keep saying Lazy Susan throughout it, and it made me think of a movie I saw back in 2020 called Lazy Susan that had Sean Hayes in it, and it was quite delightful. So if you can find it, it's a fun little movie. Sunny Sleeps Late by the 22nd Street, a Polydor single, 1972. They were a Canadian band. Oh, no, wait, no, they weren't Canadian. They were a bubble rock band. So bubble rock was sort of like in between bubble gum and glam. So they were a one-hit wonder. They were sneaking in there while the trend was hot. Tired of Waking Up Tired, that's the Canadian band, the Diodes. They opened for the Ramones in 1978, and they released that particular album, 1979. Nothing Comes to a Sleeper But a Dream by Edna Wright. She was the younger sister of Darlene Love. That was her album, Oops, Here I Go Again, from 1976. And then, of course, I Get Up in the Morning from our friend Heinz. Behind us is another KPM tune, Sunshine and Dreams by Sid Dale from the Distinctive Approach 1966 collection. A little more orchestral, this one. Now we're pulling into our second to last set. And I don't know, I feel a nap coming on. I feel like maybe when I get home, a nap might happen before dinner, and I don't know. It's that kind of day.

All right. That set started off with, let's see, Patsy Asleep in the Flat. That was a nice, sweet little instrumental from Kenny Graham, soundtrack to The Small World of Sammy Lee. 1963, British movie about a guy who owes money and spends the whole movie trying to figure out how to pay it back before they break his thumbs. Followed by Wide Awake by Deep Sea Diver, a band from Seattle. Lead singer Jessica Dobson from an album called Secrets, 2016. Losing You to Sleep by the late Tommy Hohn. Originally released 2006. He passed away in 2010, so they re-released a lot of his music. He was a frequent collaborator with Alex Chilton and Big Star down in the Nashville area, Memphis, Nashville. And then I Woke Up This Morning by the Mooney Suzuki, kind of old school garage rock. They sort of created themselves in 1996 in New York City, but didn't release music until 2000 or so. This was from their Electric Sweat album, 2002. And then we finished that set with Wide Awake by Pearl and the Oysters from a single released this year. Behind me is a fantastic cover of Daydream by The Lovin' Spoonful. This one covered by Pancho Purcell and his Bambuco Players from an album called Bambuco Moves, 1966. All right. We're heading into the last few songs. I hope you're staying awake because we're about to sleep for days.

Sleepwalk by Ultravox, a classic from their Vienna album 1980. They started that set with Sleep for Days by Wolfman and Jackie Evans off a 2026 single. And then we had Waking on a Pretty Day by Kurt Vile from the Waking on a Pretty Days album 2013. And a sleepy one, As You Lay Asleep, by the Ravenettes from the

behind me is another Sleepwalk song, the infamous Sleepwalk by Santo and Johnny, a 1959 single featured in so many movies, I can't even begin to say. The Farina Brothers, another pair of brothers, how did I do it, from Brooklyn, New York. It's been a pleasure to be awake and asleep with you today on Studio 51, our streaming station from USM's Gorham campus. I am the Vinyl Maven. You have been listening to The Kitsch Session. I'll be back again next week, Sundays 1 to 3, whenever school is in session. And just a little reminder to folks, tomorrow is the last day for ad drop, September 14th. So if you want a refund, you got to get those requests in by 4:30 tomorrow. And if you want to add a class, you got to get permission from a faculty member. So start emailing today if you need to add a class tomorrow. We're going to end today with a great dreamy tune, a sad one, Endless Sleep by Jody Reynolds from his Makin' Out album, 1957. Sleep well, my friends. I love you.

0: are tuned to WMPG Gorham Portland. Taking now to Bob outside. We are live from the drive.
1: Are listening to WMPG Gorham Portland, and this is live from the drive. I am tripping over my cable because I am not used to standing up outside while doing this. But this is Locomotives. And we have a special guest, Space Fog Collective, here to play music for us. We are at 92 Bedford Street in Portland. If you are listening and you like what you hear, shuttle on over here. Join the chorus. When you listen back, you can hear yourself clapping. And we would love to have you and see you. Space Fog is here. This is Jeff, Eric, Chester, and Bill. I'll tell you more about them later on. But right now, we are going to get to the music. I'm your host, Bob. Thanks for tuning in. Thanks for joining us.

0: Thank you. We are Space Fog, the Space Fog Collective. And if anybody's curious, I am Jeff. I'm playing keyboard and singing. And I wrote these songs this week, and I am teaching them to the band right now. And they're doing a great job. I want to say hi to my daughter, Violet. Are you listening? Just say hi, Dad, if you are.
1: What's the second song I said it was going to be? I should have had somebody else.
0: This next song is called How Did You Know?

0: usually when we do a radio show, there's like somebody looking at us and telling us what to do. Since nobody's doing that, I think we're just going to play another song.
1: You should play another song.
0: Yeah. Oh, sweet. We're going to do another one. We are Space Fog, and you're listening to WMPG Gorham, Portland.

one's called Stand Up Slowly.

0: Oh, yeah. All right. Hey.
1: I'm not used to this whole format. You are listening to, I don't know if it's too early. I got a filibuster for another. So this is Space Fog Collective, which is not necessarily a band.
2: No, we're not in any way a band.
1: In any way a band.
2: No. All the things that a band is, we are not.
1: Which is cool. And we will talk a little bit more about that when we have our interview section. But now I have filibustered long enough. No. I got to wait till 7:55 before I can say it. We got Jeff on keyboards. Let me get my notes. Eric is drums. Chester on bass. That was a sick solo there, by the way. Everything's great. I love it from out here. And then Bill on guitar. And we are now in the zone, the 5-minute zone. And I can say you are listening to WMPG Gorm Portland Radio from the University of Southern Maine. My name is Bob. This is Locomotives. We are live from the drive. This is at 92 Bedford Street. You still have a half an hour to get down here and become part of this whole performance. If you want to be, you can. You are welcome. We would love to have you. And the Space Cop Fog Collective is going to play a little bit more. And we will talk at the end for a little bit and give everybody a sense of who you are and where they can find you every second and fourth Saturday at High Fidelity. But we'll talk about that more later.
2: Yeah, we can talk about that a couple of times. That's the big thing.
1: We should talk about it because it's cool.
2: That's the place to hang. That's where I met Chester. You know, we don't. A lot of people think, oh, this must be a band of people that know each other.
1: Right.
2: That's the way bands usually work. I don't know Chester that well, but I know that Chester's a good bass player, and so he's here with us tonight. And I've known Eric a long time, and he comes to the jams too. And also, Bill, I didn't know before the jam. So basically...
1: Before this jam or before the jam?
2: Before the jam that's been happening for about 2 years now at High Fidelity.
1: Yeah, every second and fourth. You can come down and you can be part of the collective.
2: A lot of people are part of the collective. So don't think that Space Fog Collective is just these four people tonight.
1: All right.
2: The Space Fog Collective. I have a long list. I won't just list names.
1: Well, we'll have time to talk, but now that we've got our business conducted, we've appeased the FCC with our things that we need to say, the music may continue, and please let it, so people don't have to listen to me talk anymore.
2: This next song is, it was originally called Untitled earlier this week, but then I figured out maybe we could call it I Can't Forget. And it's going to be a tough one for me to do because I wrote it so recently. But everybody know what chords are in this one? If you're listening at home and you'd like to play along, the chords are G major, A7, C major, followed by C minor. G.

0: you.
1: Good song.
0: Thank you so much.
1: I love Space Fog.
0: We have a huge audience here. If you're not here, you're missing out. We're in a driveway right now. If you're listening on the radio, you might not have heard that.
1: Live from the drive!
2: Woo!
0: So I'll say it again. I like to challenge myself by setting up unreasonable goals. And my unreasonable goal these past few weeks was to write a whole bunch of brand new songs and then hide them from the band so they would figure them out right here. And that's what's happening, and it's pretty cool for me. I don't know if it's cool for anybody else, but.
1: Sounds great. Love it. It's cool to learn the
0: right key. Yeah. Totally. This next one is called Me and My Friends / My Friends and I. It's about an actual memory that I have, but I don't know how accurate the memory is.

This mic is live. Yeah, this mic is live. Hey, you are listening to WMPG Locomotives. This is live from the drive with Space Fog Collective. Just so we don't have any dead air, I'm just pitching in here while you get yourself situated. All right, here we go.

0: it's really cool to just see people just kind of like milling past, like getting out of class or like going to their the houses down the road, just like, what's this about? Interacting with it for a few minutes. Just a really quick one. I want to shout out to our listeners in Minnesota who say you cannot tell that you guys do not know the songs beforehand and that this is all kind of a pickup situation, which is, I think, saying it's a success.
1: I think it's a great success. And one of the great things about not knowing how the songs are supposed to go is if you do screw up, you don't know that you screwed up because you're doing it right now. And it's not a screw up if you're doing it right now.
0: It's in the moment. Oh, we got a car honk. We got all kinds of stuff going on here with the passersby. This is the Locomotives Live from the Drive. I'm gonna stop talking now. But where are we at song wise? You're hearing it live.

0: All right, so I think that was our last one before we're going in. For, or do you have another one?
1: Should we end on a stronger?
0: You want to end on a? Okay, so since the plan. I think the show is following the collective's plan here. In that normally we would go inside for a little chat, but why don't we, since we only have a few minutes left, why don't we just continue the chat here and then you can go out on a jam?
2: Sounds great.
0: All right. Something that our audience should probably know about Space Fog is that it is, and we've already sort of talked about this, but that it's just a jam that you do every 2 weeks at High Fidelity, which is on Anderson Street?
2: Yes, on Anderson Street is a place called High Fidelity, and every second and fourth Saturday of every month, we meet from 1 p.m. to 4 p.m. For an open jam, and our motto is four chords or fewer, and our whole idea is to just get more people playing together quicker. Because if you walk into a jam and people are talking and they go, oh, do you know this tune? Oh, do you know this tune? Oh, what key do you know that tune in? And oh, do you know this tune? People don't know the tunes. So we start from a place of nobody knows these tunes. And we just pick four chords or fewer. Sometimes it's three chords. Sometimes it's two chords. Sometimes just one chord. And we just jam for about 15 minutes at a time. And we just have a great time.
0: And it's from 1 to 4?
2: 1 p.m. to 4 p.m.
0: It's a little afternoon Saturday jam.
2: Yeah.
0: And you started it, Jeff?
2: I started the jam, yes. Selfishly, I needed a place to go jam on Saturday afternoons. And so I asked High Fidelity if they would like to do my crazy idea, and they said that they would like to. And that was 2 years ago, and we've been doing it every second and fourth Saturday, and been meeting a bunch of great people. I met Bill there. I met Chester there. I've met tons of great people. I met Gus and Steve there. They're here in the audience today. And it's just a beautiful thing to go and play music and have no strings attached. It's not going to band practice to get something done. It's just going to play.
0: Yeah.
2: Because playing music is fun.
0: Totally. And you do have some recording, though, right?
2: Yes. So Space Fog is kind of an umbrella term of, like, anything that anybody wants to do together in a Space Fog way, which is just more process-oriented than product-oriented. But we also make some cool recordings, too. I think they're good, and I think the people involved making them also think that they're good, and I think it's worth our time to just get together and have ideas and not be weighed down by the idea of
0: product.
2: It does this represent our band? You know,
0: sure.
2: Nothing we do, I feel, has to represent Space Fog in any kind of set, concrete way.
0: And those,
2: anything goes.
0: Those recordings can be found at Bandcamp.
2: Bandcamp is a great place to get them. Lots of digital streamers as well, but. Okay.
0: So search
2: trying to get out of Spotify. Yeah.
0: I keep saying Bandcamp instead of Space Fog. Space Fog Collective, Portland, Maine, Bandcamp, wherever else. And then also Instagram. You have an Instagram, I think?
2: Yeah, Space Fog Collective is where we'll update about things like this. We have a holiday party that we throw every year. So that's also at High Fidelity. It's on December 20th, so...
0: So follow the Instagram for updates on dates and things, special events,
2: yeah,
0: and things like
2: that? Yeah, updates on recordings, updates on weird stuff that I'm thinking about and the rest of the folks are thinking about, and yeah.
0: Cool. Well, so it sounds like you want to go out on playing music, so really quickly, I'm just going to say thanks to everyone who, I don't even know everybody who was involved in setting this thing up today. The Local Motives crew is really doing some amazing things. And one thing that I discovered this week is that the archive of Local Motives at WMPG.org is different than the archive for the other shows. And it goes back, what they're doing with the Local Motives archive is literally what I dreamed would be happening when I became involved with the show about 3 years ago. And it's just really, really cool. So now this experience is part of those experiences, and it's all a big connected web, and that's pretty awesome. So go to WMPG.org and look up Local Motives if you want to hear past performances or if you want to revisit this one. That's a really good thing that you can do. And David Rogers Berry, I think, is the primary force behind that happening. So shout out to him and the executive producing and setting all this stuff up tonight and getting Live for the Drive a thing, being a thing that we can do is awesome. So thanks to everybody involved, and Morgan and Helen and everybody whose name I can't get to right now because I'm too old to remember names all the time. And thank you, Space Fog Collective, for being here and performing. And I'm just gonna, it's your time for the rest of the time.
2: So I'm gonna get this going.

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We have King of the Deep live in the studio with us tonight. We're going to kick off the show hearing their first song is going to be Ancient Brain. And then after that, we're going to come back and get a chance to meet the band.

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1: All right, I can't hear anything over my headphones. Sorry.
0: We are listening to Locomotives on WMPG with King of the Deep playing live for us in the studio tonight. And we just heard Ancient Brain. And I think we're going to ask King of the Deep, Stephen Bischoff, if he can introduce the band for us. Steve, can you hear me?
2: Hello.
0: Can you hear me now?
3: Steve cannot hear you, but Rob can.
0: Rob can hear me? Okay, Rob. So, Rob, can you help introduce the band?
3: And I sure can.
0: Tell us who everybody is and what they do and where they're from.
3: Yeah, so I am Rob, and I play the rhythm guitar, and I do backup vocals. Standing next to me is Steve, who is lead guitar, lead vocals. We have Matt on bass, and sitting in the drum kit is Herb.
0: And where are you guys all from? You're locally in Maine. Are you all from Maine?
3: Yeah, we're all from around Maine. We practice out in Windham. A few of us are from Gorham, some of us are from Portland, so around the southern Maine area.
0: And you're going to play some new stuff for us tonight?
3: Yeah, we just released a new single today, which we will play at the end, The Cobra's Eyes. And
0: yes.
3: We have a new album dropping, hopefully next month. We're just putting the finishing touches on it, which will have some new tracks on it.
0: That was great. So we just heard Ancient Brain.
3: Yes.
0: And the next song we're going to hear, I think it's High Society. And that's the song that the band kind of did in 2024.
3: Yeah, that's right.
0: Yeah. And it's a fun song. It's kind of got fun lyrics. I like it.
3: Yeah, you know, I think we like to call ourselves sort of self-indulgent nerd rock.
0: Yes, so nerd rock,
3: We try not to take our lyrics too seriously. So, I don't know, the more fun we can have, the better.
0: So you guys ready to go right into High Society, do you think?
3: I think we are.
0: All right. So again, this is WMPG, Locomotives. We've got the band King of the Deep in here. We just heard Ancient Brain, and now we're going to hear High Society from Departing the Void, which was an LP they put out in 2024. And it's got some great music and some, I think, humorous kind of lyrics to it. So listen tight, everybody.

0: 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I'm Marcia Leander, a member of the WMPG Community Advisory Board. 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You are listening to WMPG Locomotives. We have King of the Deep live in the studio with us tonight. And we just heard High Society. I wonder if you could tell us a little bit about what inspired that song.
1: That is based on a character from a Dungeons and Dragons campaign, a non-player character.
0: So I like it.
1: Aldrin Foxglove is his name.
0: Yeah, that when I heard that you got rock and kind of like nerd rock, the two songs that I listened to were High Society and then the YouTube Millionaire kind of made me think of the nerd rock more than some of the other songs. The other songs are just kind of great hard rock, you know, from my perspective, at least what I've listened to.
1: No arguments.
0: You shouldn't argue with the DJ, so that's good. Why don't you tell us about what you're going to play next?
1: This next one is called Not a Problem.
0: Yeah.
1: It's one of those songs where the lyrics are complete nonsense, and I just sort of stream of consciousness when writing it. I can't offer any deeper meaning than that.
0: That's all right. This is WMPG Locomotives. We've got King of the Deep live in the studio tonight, and we're going to hear Not a Problem. I guess from Not a Problem, do you want to go straight into Fighting the Worm or just a little break? I'll play a little something in between to give you guys a break.
1: We can do two in a row.
0: Yeah, why don't you go into both of them right away then? Sounds good. So it'll be Not a Problem, then Fighting the Worm.

0: 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Have you heard about our radio station, the best there is in the entire nation? We call it WMPG. You want to help out? 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If the car you're driving is old as sin and you're thinking of maybe trading it in, get that notion out of your head. Donate your car to us instead. 1-888-WMPG, and after that, add AUT. It's just that easy, you won't regret it. I'll say it again so you won't forget it. 1-888-WMPG, and after that, add AUT. 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
2: Thank you, Steve Bischoff with King of the Deep. So again, this is Locomotives. We're having a great time here today with King of the Deep, playing live for us in the studio, some new recordings of theirs, and some recordings from Departing the Void. And so why don't you tell us, I'm going to read a little promo again right now, and then we'll get back into the music, folks, if that's okay, because we've got some wonderful companies that support WMPG. 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For more information, visit www.welcomeimmigrant.org. This is like the second show that I've hosted now in the year of 2026, and I did the first Locomotives for 2026, and I kind of wished everybody a Happy New Year. But what I said to folks is we got to do more than wishing this year. You know, if we want to be a Happy New Year, a democratic society and a good world, we've got to engage. So I really encourage people to engage. And my segue is this is a really engaging show. So we're here with King of the Deep. And I'd like if you could kind of talk about what you're going to play next.
1: This one's called March of the Chickens. It was named a jam that we did that sounded like a marching thing.
2: All right.
1: So we just called it March of the Chickens and then sort of wrote lyrics to fit the title.
2: All right.
1: Sort of working backwards from a snare part to.
2: Okay. And then do you want to go straight then maybe from March of the Chickens and then into YouTube Millionaire?
1: Sure.
2: Does that sound okay? Then we'll take a quick little break before the third one. Does that sound good?
1: Fantastic.
2: All right. Again, Locomotives, King of the Deep, and they're going to head off this next set with March of the Chickens.

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0: Thank you, August. I've got a DJ helping me here in the studio tonight. He did a good job reading about immigration legal services, which is really important right now in Portland, folks. So thank you so much for doing that for me tonight.
1: No problem.
0: All right, King of the Deep. That was the YouTube Millionaire. That was from Departing the Void. And I think Grapple First is also, if I'm not wrong.
2: Yes, it is.
0: All right, so let's go into it.

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1: This again is DJ Leo. We are live in the studio with King of the Deep, having a great show here tonight and getting some help from August. Did a nice announcement for us on immigrant legal services, which is one I like to do every show. Where can people get your music? 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
1: Which we're going to hear, yeah.
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3: Turn us into YouTube millionaires.
1: Yes. I can recommend, when we were planning this show, I was listening to your music, and have to admit I was disappointed that A Fragile Line was not being played here live tonight. I love that song.
2: When you have so many hits, it's hard.
1: I know. So it's such a humble band. And so I
3: guess you're going to have to come see us at Rumors.
1: Yeah. Yeah. So what? Tell folks where they can hear you live, too.
2: On February 15th. Yes. At Rumors in Biddeford, we'll be playing with Andromeda and Head First. Mm-hmm. It's a Sunday night, but it's the Sunday before President's Day. So it's not a school night. So it's still okay to come out.
1: All right.
2: So again, Rumors Biddeford, 215.
1: Right. So anyway, so listen to their stuff. Listen to A Fragile Line. It's got an amazing guitar intro for it. And really cool lyrics as well, from the mundane to the sublime. I like kind of the twist of lyrics that you have in that song. And so I was listening to it over and over again. So folks, if you like what you're hearing here, go listen to A Fragile Line. It's really excellent as well. So you're going to play a song from Departing the Void, Cruise.
2: Yep.
1: And then your new single.
2: Yep.
1: Yeah, so the new single, tell folks what that is.
2: It's called The Cobra's Eye.
1: Yes. And so why don't we go into Cruise first, and then we'll see if we've got a little bit of a break. We go into the last song. Does that sound good? We can talk for a bit more.
2: Yep.
1: Does that sound okay?
3: Rock and roll.
1: All right, again, King of the Deep, live on Locomotives. This is DJ Leo. Keep listening.

0: This is DJ Leo. Again, we've been listening to King of the Deep live in the studio tonight. It's been a great show. I do want to thank Steve Bischoff, Rob Moriarty. Moriarty,
1: like the evil professor from Sherlock Holmes.
0: Oh, okay.
1: Or Dean Moriarty if you're more of a Kerouac person.
0: Sounds good. Matt Tebow, I can say that one. And Herb Clark. And so thank you so much for coming in and playing for us live tonight. Also, engineering support from Steve and Kylan, and DRB was in here helping, and Nella a little bit earlier. And also August, who helped did a really good immigrant promo for us tonight. So you guys are going to play us out. We've got Soulmates on. Soulmates is a great show. It always follows this show. Steve is in ready to do it next. So tell folks what you're going to play, and then you're just going to go play us out, guys.
2: This is the new single, The Cobra's Eye.
0: Cobra's Eye. All right. So again, King of the Deep on Locomotives playing us out to The Cobra's Eye.

All right, that was Engravings by Ethan Bortnick. I always forget that his last name is Bortnick, and then I have to hold in a little laugh because I think, oh my god, his last name is Bortnick. That's funny. But anyway, that's not relevant. What is relevant is that you're listening to Studio 51 Internet Radio. This is powered by WMPG in Portland. We are in Gorham, and it is no longer sunny, but it is 8 p.m., and we are with our final trainee of the day. I am with Cam, and they will hopefully be on the mic later tonight, but we'll see how things go. In the meantime, though, as we've been doing all night, I'm going to hand you over to a different artist, and you're going to hear four songs, and then we're going to come right back. So in the meantime, I'm going to play a song. I haven't heard this one in a while. I'm a little hesitant to play it, but, you know, sometimes we got to take risks. Find Me in Your Dreams by Ace of Hearts and Deanna Groland.

0: All right, that was Beggin' by Manskin. That song took a really viral turn recently. I say recently, it was probably a couple years ago now. But it still, even though it's not viral on TikTok anymore, is constantly playing on my Spotify, especially my Spotify Wraps. So, speaking of which, we're going to play another Manskin song. This one's not typically on my Spotify Wrapped, but I still enjoy it as well. Not intentional to do Manskin to Manskin, but that's where we are now, so we're just gonna enjoy it. You're listening to Studio 51, powered by WMPG, and I'm not alone, actually. I have Cam with me. You wanna say hello?
1: Hi, everyone. I'm Cam. It's kind of funny that I wanted to start being here because I actually have, like, a fear of microphones. I've never talked at a drive-thru before, and I vowed to myself that I never will. I used to be a super big gamer. Those prime Fortnite days, Xbox lobbies on Rainbow Six Siege, and I just could not speak on the microphone. So it's really funny that I'm here wanting to do this.
0: It doesn't show at all that you're afraid of the microphone. It's coming off very organic. So Cam is actually going to take over. I'm going to play probably 3 or 4 more songs for you. Let's be honest, probably 2, actually. And then it's going to be Cam's music. And next time you hear from us, it's not going to be from me. So this is me signing off, last of me from tonight. I'm still going to be here, just not on the mic. I'm going to hand you over to Cam. But first, before we get there, Manskin, I Want to Be Your Slave.

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1: Sure, I'm picking up on vices.
2: Vice, virtue. It's best not to be too moral. You cheat yourself out of too much life. Aim above morality. If you apply that to life, then you're bound to live it fully.
1: I haven't lived. I've died a few times.
2: What was that?

0: 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Play as well as you can.
1: 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It is Cam here playing at Studio 51 Internet Radio here at USM Gorham, powered by WMPG. Those last two songs were some of my two favorite bands from Massachusetts, Sioux with Giuseppe's Gold and Trad Goth by Carefor. What I have next for you are some of my favorite bands from Portland. I'll be starting off with G's with The Phone. I have been yearning for their new album to come out. They've been teasing us, playing their new songs at some of their shows. Highly recommend checking out some of the shows in Portland. We have an insane hardcore scene around here. But yeah, next up, G's with The Phone.

right, everyone. Ending there with G's again, starting with G's, ending with G's with Bipolar Broad. Again, we are Studio 51 Internet Radio streaming from USM Gorham, powered by WMPG. I am Cam. I am signing off for the night. You can catch us tomorrow starting at 4 p.m. And you can catch me next week on Mondays. I will be streaming from 8 p.m. to 9 p.m. I hope you all have a great night. You'll be listening to our archive. I am back once again, just letting you guys know I'm going to pop on here, play a couple more songs before I'm really gone, and then we'll be playing our archive. Again, I hope you guys have a great night.

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1: All right, here we are. It's another episode of WMPG's Local Motives, the always live, always local showcase. And tonight we have got a great show for you. We have Freak Phone here in the studio. There's nothing else much to say other than to just say, get a load of Freak Phone. They're going to start playing right now.

0: All right.
1: Awesome. Freak Phone, welcome to Bedford Street Studio. It's awesome to have you here.
2: Hey, thank
1: awesome
2: you.
1: To
2: thank
1: have you, you here. Sounds great. So we just heard Firecracker Girl and Novelty.
2: Yes, sir.
1: Awesome. And I'm not sure everybody is everybody mic'd? Does everybody if I ask questions to everybody, can we all answer? I'm not sure.
3: Yes.
1: Cool. I'm over caffeinated today, so I apologize for
4: sorry,
1: my room.
4: That's okay.
1: Yes, we're all over caffeinated. That's great. Welcome to the studio. So we have Rosie, Jess, Ethan, Preston, and Daryl. I wrote that in that order from your Bandcamp page.
3: Yes.
1: Nobody got preference. It's just that's the order you listed. And we can talk about what everybody does and all that stuff. But like first, I would like to ask the band in general. What's kind of like I think about it in terms of like, well, like what's your secret origin? Like how long have you been a band? Where are you from? Are you from Portland? Are you from outside of Portland? Give our listeners the scoop.
4: Yeah, we're sort of from all around southern Maine. These guys are from up in Augusta. Sorry, Jess and Ethan. We got Preston from Portland. I'm from Biddeford. Daryl's from Bath. And yeah, it's patched together. Preston and I met at an open mic at the Aphodian last winter. I reached out to Jess because I'd seen her in Tiger Bomb, her other band. And Jess came with Ethan.
2: That's right.
4: And then Preston and Daryl have been friends since childhood.
1: Cool.
3: Originally from the Oxford Hills.
1: Oxford Hills.
5: Go man, Vikings.
1: You got the whole southern Maine diaspora going on over here. That's awesome. So you've been a band about a year?
4: Yeah, we're coming up on our one-year bandiversary.
1: Bandiversary. Oh, man, that's awesome.
3: And it's Preston's birthday, too, by the way.
1: Wait, what, today?
5: It's my birthday.
1: Oh, man, we're going to have to sing.
5: No, we don't have to do that. Well, we're gonna be singing songs, you know.
1: It's true.
5: All of our songs are birthday songs.
1: Okay. Well, the birthday person gets the gets to call it. So, all right. I'm blanking for some reason on what to ask you next. I wanna get to the.
5: My favorite color is pink. My favorite food is hot dogs.
3: Boxer briefs.
1: Perfect. I'm going to ask you about pets later, but I don't want to jump the gun. One time I asked someone if about their pet. I kind of asked all the bands about their pets, but then one time I asked and I should have asked you beforehand because someone had their pet had passed away and it was a really awkward on-air moment. So, do you write all the songs together? Is it all like a group y'all get together and yeah. or is it yeah, like somebody has the idea and it
5: yeah,
1: kind
5: it's
1: of,
5: very collaborative. We have like a
6: yeah, I think it's super collaborative. Like we'll each come to practice with ideas. Some people have fully formed songs, and then other times when we first started playing, we would just kind of like jam on the spot, and that's really fun. So yeah, it's pretty collaborative.
1: It's not a like I've got this song and let's all flesh it out kind of like
6: it's a mix.
1: A mix.
6: Sometimes all over the place.
5: Yeah, sometimes some people come
1: there's
5: with a riff.
1: There's only one correct answer to every question. No, I'm just kidding. Sorry. I'm so sorry.
5: Some of the songs Rosie came did like the guitar work and the you know like the riffs and the like the chord progressions and
6: yeah,
5: the
6: there were a couple songs that Rosie came with that she had outlined and you know she could play enough guitar to figure it out and so yeah, like two of the songs on the demo like Rosie wrote.
1: When you play together, do you play in a small room?
6: Yeah, we play at Grime Studios.
1: You do?
6: In Portland,
1: okay.
6: Yeah.
1: I don't know why I've never seen you there. I'm there a lot. That's funny. But
6: are you
1: I just
6: the flyers
1: no,
6: just
1: no, no, no, no.
6: Just kidding.
1: No, I'm sorry. But the reason I asked is because you've made this space like it's so efficient. Like every band kind of does like a different kind of layout, but like I took a photo of your setup, like just the way you've made use of this tiny little space, perfectly optimized. It's pretty impressive.
4: Plus, we love each other a lot.
1: Nice. All right. Let's see. We're 10 minutes in. What should we do next? Do you want to play songs or do you want to talk some more?
6: We can play a couple more songs.
5: Yeah, let's play
6: I'm down
5: it.
6: With that.
1: All right. Our next block is three songs? Yeah. What's next?
4: Up next is the song Swamp Love.
5: Ready?
1: Yeah.

0: My mic's back on. Hi.
1: Hey, what's up, Bob?
0: That was awesome. You are awesome. Your songs are very fast, and we're gonna have to talk for a while because we want to make sure that we don't we pace this out.
2: Appreciate
0: and,
2: it.
0: my I'm sort of like oddly nervous, and I don't know why. I think I'm intimidated by punk rock bands.
2: Well, thanks so much for calling us a punk rock band.
3: I'm not a punk. I'm a square.
0: You don't consider yourself punk rock?
2: I mean, we hope to be.
0: Oh.
2: Yeah.
0: So, like, you can't call yourself punk rock, but
3: it's
0: someone
3: more
0: else
3: punk
0: can
3: to just not say you're punk. That's my
0: I opinion. Mean, that undoubtedly is true. That undoubtedly is true. So let's talk about the songs themselves. Do you want to talk about like the kind of like the content? Like, what are you trying to get across in the songs? What's important to you all as a band? What's your collective kind of ethos? I don't know. Anything on this subject would work.
2: Yeah, for sure. I think we started. Do I have an effect on my voice right now? Do I sound like I'm in a cave? Okay, we can fix that. I think we started with the idea to kind of like bring fun and like a party attitude back into the scene. Like, we love the Portland scene. Like, we grew up in it. We love it to death. There's certainly an emo hangover kind of in the scene, which of course we love. But, you know, we wanted to make a band that was kind of referencing the radio rock that we all grew up on in Southern Maine. And just kind of have fun with it. What's great about this band is that it's like a container for whatever we want to talk about, whatever is on our mind. So we do have like silly, goofy, fun songs. And then we have songs like Class Unity, which is specifically about working class unity.
0: Yeah. In that song specifically, you were your lyric was about if I picked up correctly, and I might not have because I'm half deaf, but they've done it. Why can't we? Is that what I was hearing?
2: Yeah, they've got it. Why can't we? The billionaire millionaire class will always have each other's back.
0: Yeah, I think that song particularly stood out, and I do obviously love a party rock anthem for sure. But having something also like kind of those two sides, you know. I mean, I'm always like a Libra by nature, so like when there's bands that have duality in them, I always kind of respond to it personally.
2: Thanks.
4: And I think that's definitely one thing with, can you hear me okay? Yeah, okay.
0: Yeah. Oh yeah, definitely. Yeah,
4: one thing with this band drawn for me, because I grew up playing in like punk, hardcore punk bands in Maine for a while, but it's definitely open to a lot of stuff, and like we all have varied interests, a lot of different interests, but I think like sonically so far it's just, as far as riffs, it's kind of like early New York punk, like just like roots.
0: Yeah, I'm definitely getting kind of like Ramones-y,
4: yeah,
0: like
4: Ramones,
0: obviously, but like
4: for me personally, like Buzzcocks, The Saints is another one from Australia. But we all love like so much other music too, and like modern and old. So it's kind of for me, it feels like a comfortable melting pot of ideas.
0: Yeah, that's cool. Did anybody get a chance to see The Saints when they just did that, like, kind of like,
4: no,
0: it was impossible, right? Like, I don't think it even came near here, but
4: yeah,
0: I'm
4: wish.
0: A big,
4: I just listened to Stranded today while I was at work, so.
0: Do you ever I don't know that it's a Saints adjacent thing, but like I just discovered the U-Men. Have you ever listened to the
4: I've
0: U-Men?
4: I've never listened to the U-Men before.
0: The U-Men is like a kind of like a proto of all the like kind of upper west coast, like Seattle grungy, like became that, but like there would be no Mudhoney without U-Men. But it sounds kind of like if you smushed like Mudhoney and like the Birthday Party into like one band.
4: Cool. Yeah,
0: it's crazy.
4: I nerd out about that stuff, and I'm not going to keep talking about the Saints, but no, it's crazy. Okay. Like, that came out in like 1976. That's what blows my mind. We just like with music, it's just music history. Like, just so much of this stuff, you get it in context. Like, I think even a band like Led Zeppelin, I didn't appreciate fully until I put it in full context. And I was like, yeah.
0: That's always changing. Yeah. I'm in my 50s now, and it's like, it's just kind of always sort of changing. So I actually, that did kind of I came up with a thing I can ask. And so each person individually, I thought I'd ask about like what your entry point into playing music is, because we do have a little bit, I think, more time to talk a little bit. Is everybody comfortable with that kind of?
1: Yeah, sure.
2: Yeah.
0: All right. So let's start actually with how about Preston?
5: What's up?
0: What was your entry point into music?
6: I'd like to know this.
5: I think it was a middle school talent show. We played a System of a Down cover. We played Chop Suey. And and I'm glad that there was no recording of it, because we probably I was probably out of tune, and we were probably just but we were just playing our hearts out. And yeah, my friend Brian, who we still play music today, you know, he's in Peacebreaker, and we share the practice space with him. And yeah, we were yeah, that song yeah, we were like rocking out and so playing out of like a Squire, like the tiniest bass amp in the world. And
0: so you come at it from playing in bands. Did you play in any, like, were you, as a kid, did you play in like school bands or anything like that, or did you just always play in like rock bands?
5: Yeah, actually, yeah, I had piano lessons and I had like violin lessons and stuff, but I feel like I wasn't really good, and like trumpet and stuff, but I feel like it wasn't, you know, you're just kind of in like a big group and you're like getting told what to do, and I couldn't really like read the music or anything. But you know, it's cool when you just have like a guitar and you just can make stuff up. And
0: yeah, that's cool. All right, so now let's move to the right to Ethan.
6: Yeah, I started playing bass when I was I asked for it for my 11th birthday, my first bass.
0: Have you always played bass? Like that's,
6: yeah,
0: you
6: that's
0: started
6: what I did,
0: there.
6: That's what I chose, and that's what I did.
0: Nice.
6: My friends, yeah, my friend had a band with his brother. It was just him playing guitar and him playing drums, and they said, you should play bass and just play with us. And I'm pretty sure the first song we learned was Paranoid.
0: Nice. But, classic.
6: Yeah, I was in another band with Jess, our drummer. I think I joined when I was 15. That was with her and her brother.
0: Cool.
6: So we've known each other a long time.
0: Nice.
6: But, yeah.
0: All right. And then Jess?
7: Yeah, so my older brother and I, we were like, just on the computer watching videos of like AC/DC and The Who, and we're like, that's cool. So my brother started playing guitar and he really needed a drummer for like a talent show. And so my parents bought me drums, and then yeah, I've just been playing ever since.
0: That's awesome. Yeah. So always drums, never like you didn't start with something else and then move to drums?
7: Yeah, I started with drums, and yeah. I can kind of like play guitar a little bit, but that's...
0: Were you younger or older than your brother?
7: Younger. Cool. Yeah, I think I was 10 when I started playing. That's 9 or 10.
0: That is the time to start, right?
7: Yeah.
0: Amazing. Awesome. And then Daryl.
4: Yeah, I'm trying to condense this because I could ramble. First musical memory, I think it
0: started.
4: Yeah, that's
0: a good one. I like that.
4: Yeah. So I have this vivid memory of being dropped off at the babysitter's when I was like, it had to have been pre-kindergarten. But I remember like the babysitter was playing Smells Like Teen Spirit. I didn't know it at the time, but like it was. Yeah, it was like in rotation, and I remember like sitting on her lap, and she was like air drumming. I was sitting on her lap, she's like air drumming just Teen Spirit. I'm like, do it again, like it's a ride. So I think Nirvana was like what introduced me to guitar music and like punk. Like,
0: yeah, yeah.
4: So it started there, and then high school, I got a guitar. I really wanted a guitar, and it kind of started with there, like getting Guitar World, learning how to read tabs. I think I played like Weezer, Nirvana.
0: So you learned to read like
4: just tabs,
0: but like
4: I can read music slow. Yeah.
0: Yeah, no, but like that's interesting too, because like you're not by ear, but by
4: yeah, by ear. Like, okay. Well, I started. Yeah, I learned chords via a book, but then after that, it was like learning by ear and kind of figuring it out from there. But
0: nice.
4: Yeah.
5: I remember going to Daryl's house, and like he would always like learn like a whole album the whole way through, and I used to never learn like other people's songs and stuff. So I was just always amazed at like, yeah, I remember Daryl with his like, it was like a black Ibanez, like was Ibanez or like
4: a Court.
5: Yeah, it was like a Les Paul kind of off brand, and then like you had the orange distortion pedal.
4: The DS1, the Boss.
5: And you'd be like,
4: Kurt Cobain had it.
5: Yeah.
8: How old are you guys?
5: We were like young lads, 15, 14.
4: Yeah, it was like 15. Yeah. We were 15 or something, but yeah.
5: Yeah.
0: Awesome.
4: Yeah, just learning along to records and, well, CDs.
0: Yeah.
4: MP3s.
0: Ah, man, the CD. Yeah. It's coming back. The CDs are coming back.
4: I don't know.
0: I think they are. The CD is the format of the proletariat.
4: My wife isn't happy about it, but I can't get rid of my CDs.
0: Don't get rid of them.
4: Yeah, why?
0: My advice, personally.
4: Yeah, history.
0: I just when I was a kid in like the age that you're talking about now, records were cheap, and that was like kind of like you could get, that was how we got all the music that we got. And then now records are super expensive and everything's super expensive, but CDs are cheap. And so now, like, I see it here all the time. Kids,
4: you have to know the right places to search for records.
0: Well, that's true.
4: I definitely cooked on the vinyl, but yeah.
0: Yeah. All right. So Rosie, you're last in line for this, this round of musical origin.
2: Yeah. So this is my first band ever. It's my first time singing.
0: No way, really?
2: Yeah. I started singing this band 1 year ago. I was living down in Western Mass and like part of the punk scene down there just as like a fan and like a girlfriend of bands. And eventually that was like not enough. Like I just wanted it more and I wanted it all the time to just be like living in this world of rock and roll. So it was kind of the natural outcome for me is to start a band.
0: That's really cool. Oh, one of my favorite bands, and the singer has passed away, had a song called I'm a Fan First, a band called the Pontiffs. And
2: yeah,
0: I like
2: sure.
0: that.
2: I'm still a fan
0: some
2: first.
0: Yeah, some of the best music is you, they never forget that being a fan, like what, you know, that aspect of things. So okay, we made it to 8 o'clock. I think we're in good shape. Do you want to do the ID thing?
2: Yeah,
5: let's do it.
0: All right, cool. It's time. We can do it now. So whenever you're ready, if you want to do it.
2: Yeah. You're listening to WMPG Gorham Portland 90.9 FM.
0: Nice. You want to do it again, but say, this is Freak Phone and?
2: Oh, yeah. This is Freak Phone. You're listening to WMPG Gorham Portland 90.9 FM.
0: Nice. What was that?
4: Oh, that was
5: David.
4: Is Howard Dean.
0: Oh, Howard Dean's in the house. Did we do something wrong? Is that why he screamed?
5: I think he was just stoked. He was just stoked. He was like stoked.
0: Nice.
2: That's the power of rock and roll.
0: Oh, okay, great. I was like, what did we do wrong? I still have this kind of attitude. Okay, so everybody that's listening is kind of just like, I'm listening for music and they want to hear music. So what's next?
2: Yeah, we got a song called Attention Economy.
0: Nice. It's a Freak Phone playing live at Bedford Street Studio, WMPG, Local Motives, 90.9.

0: You got a fan in the hallway.
1: You can scream.
0: You can. She can't hear me.
1: That's our buddy Mel. Shout out.
0: Mel. Doing photos. Let's shout out everybody on the crew. We got David on the board. We got Mike, New York Mike, on the board in here. We got Anella, who booked y'all, and the whole WMPG crew. Awesome crew around here. I love doing this show, and for that reason alone, I gotta ask Preston about your rig.
2: Oh, my rig?
0: Yeah. Did you make it?
2: Well, this is. I mean, I made the cab. Because I wanted
0: it's such a weird shape.
2: Yeah, it's like a, well, most
0: this is one of those, sorry to cut you off, but like this is one of those radio things where it's like I'm looking at something and the people listening have no idea what I'm talking about. Like
1: trapezoid?
0: It's
3: speakers vertically stacked.
2: Yeah,
3: narrow.
2: Because most people have like a 412, so it's like a big wide thing.
0: Yeah.
2: But I have like a, because it's like, you know, we're all about maximizing space, so this is like a, it's like a vertical, but I still want it to be loud. So I you can get a 212, but I just wanted to make one.
0: It's sort of very almost like L, like it's got a curve to it with, I don't know, it's just cool.
2: Yeah.
0: I'm very impressed with your space utilization. I know I already said it, but, and also I'm going to take like just a quick second and say, hi to my friend Paige who's listening. And, I was feeling really bad about my interview and Paige said she was listening, and I was like, it's my worst interview I've ever done. And she was like, no,
2: Bob,
0: it's good.
2: Great.
0: It's good. And so this. I know Paige is listening, and I want to thank you for lifting my spirits a little bit. And also, Paige is an awesome band called Ocelot.
4: Yeah.
2: Shout out, Paige.
4: I work with guitarist Samantha.
0: Yeah.
4: The new EP is great. I like
0: it. Yeah. Awesome. It is great. Speaking of EPs that are available at bandcamp.com or possibly other locations, but like, where can people find the Freak Phone recordings?
1: Yeah, for sure. We put out a demo this past spring.
0: I love
1: it. And that's on Bandcamp and other places that shall not be named. We also got to record an EP just this winter at
2: Monaco Studios.
0: Shout out Sam
1: so
0: Monaco.
1: So that's being mastered and should be out later this spring. We're psyched on it.
0: Oh, that's cool. Yeah. So you've got an EP coming out, and that's Freak Phone at Bandcamp. It's that's easy to find for people who are looking for it. I just thought of something and I lost it. I wanted to ask you a question about the demo that's on Bandcamp. Whose idea was it to cover Richard Linda Thompson?
3: So it's kind of a mix. Actually, my buddy Mike turned me on to them.
0: That
3: song specifically.
0: That song specifically.
3: But you two brought it up. I think you were familiar with
2: it.
1: Yeah, it's one of my favorite songs. I love both Richard and Linda Thompson. Mike originally gave us the idea, and that's one of the first songs we learned together, and we've been playing it for a long time. And it just, it works so easily as, a kind of rowdy, beer hall rock and roll punk song. Mm-hmm.
0: It's I Want to See the Bright Lights Tonight for those who are listening. I've played it on the show, the lead-in show, the Off the Rail show.
2: Thank you so much,
0: because I just really like that cover. And your version of it was the first one. I had not heard the original, and then I just saw it was a cover.
3: The original is I love it.
0: It's really good. It's, yeah.
3: No, sorry. It's tricky. No, it's tricky doing covers because some things are sacred to you and you don't want to mess it up. But I don't know. I'm happy with it.
0: Yeah,
3: it's its own thing.
0: Yeah, you bring in an energy to it that I think is really cool. And that demo is really, really fun to listen to. The reason I mainly played that is because I knew it was the one that didn't have swear words in it. And I don't like to edit songs. It's kind of a pain in the butt to do. And I usually do dumb things, like when I did the Going to Hell one, I just did a horse neighing instead of the swear. And it's it just cool. Sounds dumb. So I just I always look for the ones that I don't have to edit.
3: Like a Dr. Demento. Yeah.
0: Yes, a weird very much. No, it's actually not. So 807, we got three songs left. We've talked about your Bandcamp page. Let's maybe talk about your next show, or do you want to? No, let's talk a little bit more before we do, because we still have 22 minutes. right? Is that my math?
2: Yeah, sure.
0: Yeah. So you've got show. Do you? You've played around Portland. I know the reason I'm even signed up for this show is I know you've played shows with the band Omen Negation, who
3: great.
0: I love am in a band them. With the drummer of that band, and that's Mike, who's also in Ocelot with Paige and who we talked about before. But just talk about how awesome you were, and I was like, okay, like I don't know what these guys sound like, but I'm gonna like sign up to do this, and then it rewarded itself.
3: Thank you.
0: Yeah, having a great time. I still think this is not one of my best interviews, and I apologize for that. Shows. Talk about shows?
1: Yeah, for sure. I mean, like, this past year has been amazing. We've got to play 14 shows, which is incredible. Shout out to all the smaller rooms. Shout out to Blue. Shout out to Aphodian.
0: Yeah.
1: And our buddies and our friends and the whole community giving us a chance.
0: Do you play out of state as well?
1: We went on a little mini tour.
0: Cool.
1: We played Brooklyn, we played Western Mass, and we played Troy, New York.
0: Cool.
1: Yeah,
3: super
1: yeah.
3: fun. Brooklyn was a bike shop, Haven Cycles. That was amazing. Bike shop by day. They cleared everything out. Like 100 people showed up, and it was awesome. It was
0: wow.
3: so fun.
1: Yeah, there's a great like rock and roll / power pop moment happening in New York right now. So if anyone's interested in that, definitely check out the Stones. They're the band that kind of hosted us down there.
0: Cool.
3: Yeah, close to the venue TVI, which is an awesome venue.
0: Nice.
3: Fast Kids played there recently. They're an awesome New York band. Anyway.
0: Cool. I love it. I mean, talk about any bands that you want to talk about. I love it. I've never heard of Fast Kids.
3: Yeah, sorry.
0: Or the Stones.
3: I'll just feel tired. I could ramble about bands all day.
0: I do also like saying the sentence. Like, I've never heard of the Stones.
3: So the Stones we played with, I had never heard of them before we played with them. They're amazing. Fast Kids, it's the guitar player of, are you familiar with the Mystery Lights?
0: No.
3: They're from New York? Yeah, so they're on like Daptone Records, like Wick Records.
0: Okay.
3: And that band is amazing. And so the singer-songwriter that has his own side project called Fast Kids. And then like Benny Trokin from Mystery Lights is amazing. He plays bass in Spoon now, which is awesome. But he has solo stuff that's amazing. And I'm gonna cut myself off.
0: No, it's all right. Don't worry about it too much. So you played a bunch of shows, and are there any shows that kind of like stand out to you as like and also if you're feeling like we need to wrap this up so you have time to play. I don't know how long the three songs that you're gonna play are, so I don't wanna
1: Not that long. All our songs are pretty darn short. If we make it to the 2-minute mark on a song, like that's a win for us.
0: Right on.
3: Bright Lights is the longest one.
0: Okay. All right. So we can still talk about. So is there a highlight of a show that you played last year that like this was like the moment where you were like something special about it?
3: To me, I'll go first. The Geno show we played was really fun. We opened up for other locals, Borderlines.
0: Oh yeah, yeah.
3: Known them for, yeah, they're great. And
0: Mikey is the drummer from that band. Is
3: yeah,
0: a friend
3: Mikey
0: of mine.
3: And then
5: Hellmouth.
3: Yeah, and Hell Beach.
5: Okay. Sorry. I'm bad.
0: I bet that was fun. Shout out to Geno's. Like
3: Geno's
0: they've
3: was
0: really
3: amazing.
0: Like,
3: that was really a special show for me.
0: Kat is like, So did was there something you want? Like what made that one special?
3: A lot of familiar faces. The sound was good. They've changed stuff around at Geno's recently, from my memory over the past few years, and it just had the perfect vibe to me. I don't know, and I think we played well, and I feel like it was well received. But I was just excited.
1: Yeah, it's such a legendary venue. Like my dad was playing there in the '80s, so like so cool to mark that off our bucket list.
0: Nice, awesome. That's cool. So what's your next show?
1: Yeah, we got one that we're super psyched on coming up on January 31st. It's at the Midway Cafe in Jamaica Plains, which will be our Boston debut.
0: We've been not
1: avoiding Boston, but we're psyched to finally get there. We're playing with White Lipstick, who are like an incredible, like fuzzed out Ramones-esque girl group from Boston. Andy California, which... you need to look it up on YouTube because it's an audio and visual experience. The amazing Andy California, and also our buddies the Crimps, who we've played with before.
0: Nice. Is Andy California like a person or is it a band?
1: He's an experience.
0: Okay. yeah. Sorry. Like I just like is it a group of people or is it one person?
1: It's a guy who I don't want to say backing band, but he's a personality. I would say I guess more of an individual. Yeah.
0: How did you meet up with a? How did you hook up with this show?
1: Yeah, I mean, I am obsessed with going to shows, and I travel quite frequently down to Boston to go to shows, and that's where I saw White Lipstick. And then I've been really excited about them, and we hit them up when we played Hutkies in Western Mass. We played a show with them there. And then Andy California has been in the scene for a long time. I saw him at O'Brien's in Boston. Yeah.
0: Awesome. O'Brien's is great. I saw Frank Black there about a long time ago.
1: Oh, amazing.
0: It was a good show. Yeah. Okay, cool. You got that on the 31st.
1: Yeah.
0: No local shows until
1: next local show is going to be on March 19th at the Aphodian with Omen Negation.
0: Oh.
1: And probably some other special guests.
0: Komatite. Oh, I don't know them.
4: They're brutal. Members of another Portland band called Combatant, kind of just fast. Thrashy.
0: I've heard of Combatant, yeah.
4: Yeah. Combatant's like an awesome discharge, D-beat, kind of fast.
0: I think one of the reasons that I'm nervous about the interview in general is my ignorance of the kind of scene that, like, you all, like, there's a lot to know. I mean, honestly, just, like, in the local scene, but, like, there's a real blind spot for me. Like, I know Omen Negation because I play in a band with Mike, but, and I know Alice, but I don't know a lot of like that scene and specifically like the heavier scene. So like some of the metal bands and stuff too, I'm kind of like a blind spot. So I worry about like coming across like ignorant.
4: There's so many new bands
0: whatever,
4: too. It's
0: but,
4: like it's impossible to keep up. But.
0: Yeah, yeah, no. Hey, Mike, there's someone at the door.
1: Yeah, and that's one of the sweet things about being kind of a small city is that like there's tons of mixed bills. Like you can have a country band and a punk band and a metal band all playing the same set list. And it just runs off the power of friendship.
0: Yes, absolutely. Honestly, like when people ask me what kind of music I'm into, I'm into the music that my friends make.
1: Totally.
0: Is definitely. All right. So we got 15 minutes left. You got three songs.
1: Yeah.
0: How we feeling? Feeling good to start some songs or do you want to?
4: This is completely random. Actually, I was just sparked my memory. One of the first shows, technically our first show, we were playing with one of my other bands and we opened up. We played three songs, but we opened up for Bloodshot Bill, who's awesome dude from Canada. Like
0: I've heard of Bloodshot Bill, but I'm ignorant.
4: Psychobilly, but also like surf rock oriented.
0: Okay.
4: But his recordings sound like they're from like Sun Records. It's amazing.
0: Oh, cool.
4: Soup. Yeah. Anyways,
0: that was one of your first shows.
4: Bloodshot Bill. He's so sick.
0: Oh, that's cool. Yeah. But is there anyone else you want to shout out before you start playing your last three songs? Any other locals?
4: All the local bands. Omen Negation. I love Combatant. Tiger Bomb. Borderlines. Euphemia. They're like they're one of my favorite like Portland
0: so
4: rock
0: the band
4: rock.
0: I talked about that has the song I'm a Fan First, that's Gina's dad, Brown, who was the first band that played at Gino's back when it was on Brown Street.
1: Legends.
0: All right. Yeah, let's move on to let's do the music. I think we've covered the bases.

0: All right. Well, we still have 5 minutes to fill.
1: Awesome. Oh, yeah.
0: Do you have any more songs?
1: Not that we've practiced.
0: That's okay. If you want to play another song, you can, or we can just fill it out with the interview. You should do it. Premiere a new song.
1: Yeah,
0: on
1: yeah,
0: Nerd
1: Radio. Let's challenge ourselves.
0: Yeah.
2: It's unfinished.
0: So just really quick before you start, or while the band is preparing for an impromptu, unrehearsed song, awesome, on Locomotives. That energy is great. I love it. I want to say thanks to everybody I thanked before, and I also want to tell everybody that Soulmates is next. Kenny Mack and Ben are both here, and that is an awesome show that you should definitely stay tuned for. You've been listening to Locomotives on WMPG. My name is Bob, and I've been happy to host Freak Phone. If you want more Freak Phone, you can go to bandcamp.com or other streaming services, and look, it's spelled just Freak Phone, Freak and Phone. You got
1: totally.
0: It.
1: Totally. Thank you so much for having us. WMPG is such a cozy, welcoming environment. I do want to point out that it's like all fun, punk rock, whatever, but I do want to say that we'd be nothing without the immigrants in this country. Talk to your neighbors. Get to know your neighbors. I do want to shout out the Maine Ice Watch hotline, which is 207-544-9989. Today I was thinking about the Zeros, which are a legendary Chicano punk rock band from New York who really didn't get their airtime at all. But shout out to them, and shout out to all those folks in detention right now who are so far away from their families. All right, we got one more for you.
0: Appreciate you saying that.

0: 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Love it.
1: Thank you.
0: You can say that on the radio during primetime hours. Thanks, Freak Phone. We got a few seconds left, so we're going to run a promo. Thanks for being here.
2: Thank you guys
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Hey, it's New York Mike here on Studio 51 and WMPG. Here for another edition of Expanding Mind Buzz. Today on the program, live show, some of my favorite live performances. And we're going to start off with some Neil Young for you here. And then stay tuned. It tends to have a more of a 70s spin to it, but there's some newer stuff in there. Anyway, here's Neil Young from Live

want to know. That was where he's at. He'll keep on digging to the center of the earth. He'll keep on digging, moving in the room.

back. And yeah, little talking heads there for you, and Houses in Motion. That comes from the name of this band is the Talking Heads. With I think that goes up to live stuff through like 1981. There was another live album later from then, but I like that live album the best because it's got some of the older stuff on there. Before that, we heard Mo, Buffalo, New York's own Mo, and Rochester, and Moth from their Warts and All Volume 3 live collection there. Heartbreaker from Led Zeppelin, of course. The How the West Was Won live album, which is really a great live album. One of the better ones out there. 1972 shows in that one. And Neil Young started us off with Live Rust, and that was Like a Hurricane. That was from the Rust Never Sleeps tour. All right. As I said, I'm New York Mike. You're listening to Expanding Mind Fuzz here on Studio 51 WMPG, doing some of my favorite live performances here. Recorded live performances, of course. And yeah, I am going to move into a couple of Jamgrass bands here. It's that Jamgrass time of the show. And then we'll get back to more rock and roll stuff after that. But I'm going to start off with Railroad Earth. And then move on to Green Sky Bluegrass. This is Mighty River from Railroad Earth. Interesting. All right, here we go.

a little King Gizzard and the Lizard Wizard there for you. What I like to call the Mind Fuzz Suite from the album I'm Your Mind Fuzz, but that was live from Thompson's Point here in Portland back in August of 2024 when they were here. Ahead of that, we heard The Clash and the Magnificent Seven from their Live From Here to Eternity album. We heard a little collection of Short Who songs from the 60s. We heard Substitute, Happy Jack, and I'm a Boy from the Live at Hull album. The Live at Hull album was recorded two nights before the famous Live at Leeds. It was not used. Leeds was used instead because there were problems, technical problems early on in the show, but the drums were higher in the mix than the Live at Leeds show, and you could really hear what a great guitarist Keith Moon was just on those three tracks alone. And let's see, and that brought us back to our Jamgrass bands. We heard Green Sky Bluegrass doing Fixin' to Ruin from their Courage for the Road collection, the Fall 2019, and Mighty River from Railroad Earth from their great live album, Elko. All right, I'm New York Mike. 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Thanks for tuning in. You can listen to my show every Friday from 3:30 to 5 p.m. right ahead of Freaky Fridays. I also want to mention, if you are around on October 24th, we will be having a driveway yard sale at the radio station on Bedford Street in Portland. Running from 11 a.m. till 3 p.m. There'll be a food truck there, too. So check that out. And that's during Begathon as well. All right, back to more music. I got coming up. Oh, this is from Elton John. This comes from the Goodbye Yellow Brick Road Super Deluxe Edition, going back to 1973. All the Girls Love Alice.

very 70s progressive rock there. Hey, it's New York Mike. This is Emerson, Lake & Palmer. This comes from a live recording from 1972, a Record Store Day piece of vinyl I got a few years ago, live at Pocono International Raceway, Emerson, Lake & Palmer. So yeah, this is winding down slowly here. Let's see, before this I forgot, it's gone on so long. Joe Jackson, live, Is She Really Going Out With Me? And ahead of that was Elton John and All the Girls Love Alice, from a live show from December of 1973 as well. This is going to lead into some Queen and then some Fish here on WMPG Studio 51.

0: I do want to mention one thing. We are having a open house here at Studio 51 from 4 o'clock at least till 6, I think, maybe 7. Anyway, 4 to 7 if you're around and you want to come in and check it out and see what's going on and how to get on the air yourself, then come on down. We are at 51 College Street here on the Gorham campus of USM. All right. Now here's Queen.
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Some of the best 25 minutes official here, in my opinion. And before that we heard Queen and Brighton Rock from their Queen Live Killers album from 1979. That was a little bit of a tough start. Grand Funk Railroad here. Grand Funk Live. Here on Studio 51 / WMPG. Playing my favorite live tracks. Some of them. I have many. Here on Expanding Mind Fuzz.

Okay. Now, it only took me 25 minutes to figure out what was going on here, but I am on now. Yeah. So, again, this is New York Mike. I am taking over Studio 51 until 4 o'clock. And yeah, I'll be back with you shortly. Listen to a little Acid Rooster here.

New York Mike, and I am back with you. And I have started the tribute to the eclipse. I guess if I want to call it a tribute to the eclipse, I can. With a little, you know, gotta play some Dark Side of the Moon when you're talking about an eclipse, right? Correct.

So, yeah. Anyway, now that I am on the air, what excitement, right? All right.

Anyway, this is a band from Italy called Les Llamas. In Spanish, Les Llamas. And this is from a very recent album that they just released. Time, Islands, and Thresholds is the album, and this is Up Your Hands in Front of the Sun. So I'm gonna let this go and play a few more tracks related to the eclipse. And I'll be back here on Studio 51, New York Mike.

occur in the universe. One occurs every time a planet, its orbiting moon, and its sun line up. Nearly every planet has a sun, and astronomers have reason to believe that many of them have moons, so shadows are bound to be cast on one world or another as the years pass. But solar eclipses, like the one that millions of Americans will watch tomorrow on April 8th, in which a blood-red ring and shimmering corona emerge to surround a blackened sun, are a cosmic fluke. They're an unlikely confluence of time, space, and planetary dynamics, the result of chance events that happened billions of years ago. And, as far as we know, Earth's magnificent eclipses are unique in their frequency, an extraordinary case of habitual stellar spectacle. On April 8th, anyone who watches in wonder as the moon silently glides over the sun will be witnessing the planetary version

I do question that whole concept of a planetary lightning strike concept of comparing an eclipse to that. Because lightning happens on the planet too, so it happens a lot on the planet. But anyway, you get the idea. Eclipses on Earth are theoretically special, although since we've never been on other planets, we're not 100% sure, right? But anyway, my eclipse set continues here on Studio 51. I'm New York Mike. The track here in the background is Dr. Space from his recent album release, Red Elf Mess. And this track is Darkness in the Light, which works for eclipse stuff. Before this, we heard the Swedish band Goat and The Sun, The Moon from their 2021 album, Goat Suit. Before that, Color Haze and Moon from their 2008 album, All. And then before that was Lay Llamas and Up Your Hands in Front of the Sun, also from a recent release by them called Time, Islands, and Thresholds. All right. I'm gonna kind of fade this 13-minute track out and move on to something from the California band from 1972, sort of a supergroup at the time, although it came from players within different bands, including Iron Butterfly and some who played with Deep Purple, studio musicians. And that is Captain Beyond. This is a track from their first self-titled album coming up called Mesmeration Eclipse. We're at Studio 51.

always find it interesting that the whole idea of eclipses and some of the first documented events were almost 1500 BC. And even the ability to predict eclipses has been around a long time. So we had that scientific knowledge, yet at the same time, we put all these weird, you know, folklore things around what it actually means when it happens. So if you can predict it, you would think that it's not so mystical. But in any case, that knowledge wasn't necessarily around the globe at the time. But interesting that for a long time, we've understood a lot of about eclipses, right? And yet at the same time, our knowledge and our understanding of what that really does to the weather has kind of been incomplete. So let's hit the eclipse basic first before we get how we might think about it from the weather, right? So total solar eclipse, which is what we're talking about this year, happens about every 18 months or so on the Earth. And, you know, really all that's happening is the moon is moving between the sun and the Earth and casting a shadow. We get partial eclipses quite often, right? Yeah, certainly more often than that. One of the challenges, though, is even though we have these things about every 18 months or so, where it's going to be visible a lot of times could be over water, right? Because, you know, we have tons of it on this planet. So there's a good chance that when we have it, these solar eclipses, that they get missed as total eclipses. But we also have this nuances in how long they last and everything else has to do with how close or far away the moon is. And actually, there's an interesting thing called an annular eclipse, which is when you kind of get this ring of fire effect. So the moon is too far away to completely cast out the sun. And to me, that's kind of an interesting phenomenon. And you know, again, I've heard it mentioned in some other podcasts kind of covering all these things. But the last time we've had this kind of total eclipse going on that I remember in my lifetime, we had a similar one back in the, I think it was in the 70s when I was younger. And in my location, I don't remember if the track was exactly where we were. We ended up with some cloudy skies, so we didn't get a particularly good view of it that day. And if I recall, that was not uncommon. But on average, any spot on the globe, on average, now we talked about a solar eclipse happening about every 18 months or so, total eclipse. And on average, a spot around the Earth sees one about every 400 years. So, they're really not that common for a given location. Now, the good news in a day and age like today is it's a little easier for us to move around. Different parts of the globe, certainly it's easier than other parts as to, you know, getting from point A to point B. And whether you might travel to see an eclipse. But no doubt, compared to even 400 years ago, we're in a drastically different time with, you know, methods of transport that make it a little easier to go eclipse chasing, for lack of better terms.

Okay, let me get you up to date on what's going on. I am New York Mike. I am here at Studio 51 doing a version of the Expanding Mind Fuzz here on a Monday afternoon. I'll be with you until 4 o'clock. I'm celebrating eclipses, I guess, being that this is the week of a big eclipse, big total solar eclipse. I'm also here kind of promoting Studio 51 a little bit. And yeah, just, you know, we set this up for students on the Gorham campus to come in and be able to easily come in and do some radio if that's what they want to do. And there aren't a lot of students around here in the summertime, so it's an opportunity, I guess, for some of the WMPG DJs to come in, but also, you know, just to let you know and tune in. So just remember Studio 51, check it out once in a while. Usually during the summer there's recorded stuff on, and the same will happen back in the fall. Although, we do expect students in here at least on the evenings during the week, once the semester begins. Alright, in the background you're listening to the band Hipwell. Hipwell is a band from Melbourne, Australia. And they are, they're from Melbourne, Australia. And this is actually from their self-titled 2025 album. Before this, we heard more Pink Floyd, because Pink Floyd has a lot of good, relevant, eclipse-related stuff. That was Set the Controls for the Heart of the Sun from 1968's A Saucer Full of Secrets. Before Pink Floyd, we heard the band from the other Portland, Oregon. And that was a track called, what is that called? Oh, Moon in Reverse from La Luz. Before that, we heard Wooden Ships and the band from Ripley Johnson, who has had many bands in the last decade or so. That was his first, and that was just titled Eclipse. Before that, Rostro del Sol from Mexico. Oh, sorry. They are from Germany. And, no, they are from Mexico. Yes. I write the wrong things, but I know what's right. And that was a track called Solar Flare from their 2021 self-titled album. Before that, the Acid Sisters out of Las Vegas. And Cold Moon from also a self-titled album from 2018. Then we heard some stuff from back in the 70s. We heard Man from Man's Earth Band and the title track from their Solar Fire album in 1973. A band from the UK called Indian Summer. That was a track called Black Sunshine. And from LA, Captain Beyond and Mesmeration Eclipse from their self-titled album from 1972. All right. This is a band. This coming up is going to be something from an Irish American band called The Steps, STEPPES. Going back to 1987, Make Peace with Your Darkness here on
here on Studio 51.

answers to the people with the answers. The people with the answers are the people with the questions. So the people with the questions ask the people with the answers. The people with the answers won't tell the people with the questions the answers. So the people with the questions, they ask the people with the answers. But the people with the answers won't speak to them. Because the people with the answers deem the people

finally decided to sit around and talk about the problems, see if you can go.

New York Mike, checking in here on Studio 51 on this afternoon. Just doing the expanding mind fuzz here for about another 32 minutes. And yeah, playing some tracks that I am inspired by the eclipse. And these are the tracks that came up. All right, you're listening to New Moon by the band Sea Wind of Battery. They're out of New York City. This comes from their 2025 album, East Coast Cosmic Dreamscaper. Before this, we heard the Toronto band Possum and Dance of the Eclipse from their 2020 album, Lunar Gardens. Before that, we went back to 1990 and the band Sundial. Sundial, I just want to check, they are out of London, and that track, Dark Into Light, was from their album Other Way Out. Before that, the band from Denmark, Mythic Sunship, Blood Moon, from their 2022 album Light Flux. Another band from New York City, TV on the Radio, Staring at the Sun. Something You Should Not Do, from a 2004 album, Desperate Youth, Bloodthirsty Babes. Before that, we heard the Chicago band Soft Speaker and Moon, I've Missed You, from their 2014 album Orville Racecourse. We heard The Comet Is Coming, a band from the UK. Final Eclipse, from their album Death to the Planet. The Beta Band, before that, in a track called Eclipse, from their Hot Shots 2 album of 2001. And that takes us back to when we heard The Steps and Make Peace with Your Darkness, from 1987. All right. Coming up, I've got a band called Moon Duo. And I got something from Dr. Dog. And eventually, gonna finish up with Pink Floyd and Dark Side of the Moon. Because, well, what else could I do here on Studio 51?

Well, my time here is just about done, at least for today. Good sitting in here on Studio 51. I will probably be doing it again, maybe next week even. Listen to my regular show, Mind Fuzz, Fridays, 3:30 to 5 p.m. And I will let you know. Or you can follow me on Instagram at New York Mike DJ _ WMPG. Anyway, currently you are listening to the band U2, which is a combination of the band You Do Right and Population 2, both of Montreal, and Nolan, a DJ from Austin, Texas, got together and they put together an album, which is pretty cool. Before this, we heard Gravestone Lips from White Canyon and the Fifth Dimension. That is a new album. And then we ended the Eclipse music with Pink Floyd, The End of Dark Side of the Moon. We heard the Dutch band Yin Yin from their album Yada and Mooncake Melody. Before that, Dr. Dog and Coming Out of Darkness. And Moon Duo, The World and the Sun. Alright, I'm going to let this track play out, and then you will head back to normal programming, I guess we'll call it, here on Studio 51. Thanks for tuning in today. And enjoy. Stay safe.

All right, that was I'll Sleep When I Was... I'll Sleep When I'm Dead by Set It Off. This is Studio 51 Internet Radio. I am Ash. You're listening to us, powered through WMPG. And today is a very special day because today is our training day. We're going to have a lot of people coming on and getting some training because this is our training week. And next week, we're going to have a lot of new shows. Currently, I have Paige with me, who may or may not speak on the mic in a little bit. But until we get to that, I'm just going to... jump you guys straight over to the music. I know it's been a while since you've heard from me, probably about 2 weeks between the tabling and the open house. Open house went great. The tabling went great too. Probably didn't need to do 2 days, but you know, doesn't hurt to be there twice. But I'll get out of your ears and I'll let Kay Flay take over, and you'll be hearing The President Has a Sex Tape.

0: All right, and that was People I Don't Like by Upsol. And so, as I mentioned earlier, we have two people here today. It's me and Paige. Paige, do you want to try and talk into that mic?
1: Hi.
0: Hi. All right, so we have Paige here. And I'm going to start letting Paige play with our equipment, get some songs on here. So do you want to introduce this next song?
1: Yeah, this is Angels Like You by Miley Cyrus.
0: Great. And then just hit play whenever you're ready.

0: Fire.
1: All right, that was Smoke and Fire by Sabrina Carpenter, picked out by Paige. And I'm just getting on the mic to let you know that I'm going to hand over the helm to Paige for the rest of this hour. So I hope that you enjoyed. Do you have anything?

0: you want to say as you're greeting these people?
1: Yeah, just going to be playing some mixed genres here. And this next one is Save Yourself, I'll Hold Them Back by My Chemical Romance. This is Studio 51, powered by WMPG.

And that was Not Around by Kenzie. This is Paige coming for the first time from Studio 51, powered by WMPG. Kenzie is actually Mackenzie Ziegler from Dance Moms. I recently have been watching the show again, and, you know, I found her music, and it's kind of hitting right now. So, yeah, she's on Broadway. That's pretty cool. The next song I'm going to play for you guys is Sophomore Slump or Comeback of the Year by Fall Out Boy. So thank you for listening. We go-

And that was New England Numb by Stab, a local Maine group. Again, this is Paige from Studio 51, powered by WMPG. The next song I'm going to be playing for you guys is Human Fly by The Cramps. So enjoy the Halloween vibes.

And that was Joyriding by Frank Aero. This is Paige coming live from Studio 51, powered by WMPG. I'm a big My Chemical Romance fan, and that includes all of the members' solo projects, so if you listen to me, you'll be hearing a lot of that. Up next, I've got Check Yes Juliet by We the Kings.

And that was Check Yes Juliet by We the Kings. This is Paige from Studio 51, powered by WMPG. I've got one more song for you, and then we're going to hand it off to Sid. I'm sure that you guys will enjoy what they have next. This is How I Disappear by My Chemical Romance.

And that was Upside Down by Jack Johnson. You're listening to Studio 51 Internet Radio Station, powered by WMPG. I am Ash. This is Ash on the Air. And this is 6 p.m. in this sunny Gorham day. It's not as sunny anymore as the sun is setting, but we are still having our training day. And now I have Alberto with me, so in a little bit, you may or may not hear him on the mic. But until then, you are still stuck with my music. Unfortunately or fortunately, that's up to you to decide. However, as always, just because we have a lot going on, I'm not going to talk to you as much as normal, so we're going to slide you right over to KT Tunsil with Suddenly I See.

0: All right, that was The President Has a Sex Tape by Kay Flay. I tend to play that song a lot more than I probably should, but you know, you can't beat a song that's good. And I say I play it a lot, but I just play it every other week. But anyway, I'm rambling a little bit. This is our training week, and I have Alberto with me. We're at Studio 51, powered by WMBG. Do you have anything you want to say today, Alberto?
1: Hi, what's up? This is Alberto. No, I don't have nothing to say, but I'll be here just playing, getting used to this setup. So yeah.
0: All right. Yeah. Sounds great. What we're going to do is you're going to hear four more songs from me, and then I'm going to have Alberto take the mic, and it's going to be his show for the rest of until 7 p.m. So this is the last you're going to hear from me until around 7. I hope you enjoy the last few songs I have for you and then whatever Alberto has for you. Next up, we are going to have The Animal I Have Become by 3 Days Grace.

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That was No Scrolls by TOC. This is Alberto. And now we're going to play Mrs. Jackson by Outkast. Thanks.

Okay, everyone, that was Helmet by Steve Lacy. This is Studio 51, powered by WMPG. Alberto on the mic. And yeah.

Okay, everyone, that was I Want You Back by NSYNC. This is Studio 51 Internet Radio, powered by WMPG. This under... Okay, I'm about to pass it to Owen coming up, so I'll be signing off. Thanks.

Hey, good afternoon. It is New York Mike here with you on Studio 51 / WMPG Gorham, Portland. I am sitting here for the next 3 hours, and I am playing stoner / desert / sludge rock and the proto stoner desert rock as well. So we're currently listening to the band Sleep, California band, and their masterwork, if you will, Dope Smoker, which is 1 hour and 3 minutes long. I'm not going to play the whole thing. I'll play a lot of it in parts, but I want to get to other things as well here. And yeah, so I'm going to let this play a little bit more and then move to the band Color Haze, and then eventually we'll hear some Motorhead too coming up in the set as well. Yeah, thanks for tuning in. Whether you're on Studio 54 WMPG, like I said, this is music. This is angry grinding music. So enjoy, and I'll be back to tell you more.

Dark Mike back here with you on Studio 51 and WFPG Radio from the University of Southern Maine. And yes, I am playing an edition of Expanding Mind Fuzz here. And featuring Stoner, Desert, Sludge Rock, whatever you want to call it. All three actually exists, and I'm not exactly sure where the lines are drawn between them all. But anyway. We're back to Dope Smoker by Sleep, but we just heard from the band Caius, from their Blues for the Red Sun album, 50 Million Year Trip. They were part of the Desert Rock, the first group of Desert Rock bands in the 90s. Ahead of that, we went back to some proto-desert stoner rock, Blue Oyster Cult, from their first self-titled album, going back to 1974, Cities on Flame with Rock and Roll. Something newer, from a French band called Carcara, and All Is Dust, which is taken from an EP by them. I have that, some more proto stoner rock, Motorhead, of course, Lemmy from the self-titled Motorhead album from the late 70s, Iron Horse and Born to Lose. Before that, we heard the German band Color Haze from their album Periscope. That was the title track. And that takes us back to where we started here on this edition of the Roaming Expanding Mind Fuzz. And I am New York Mike. Alright, let's see. Gonna move on to a couple newer bands, at least in the first two or three tracks coming up. Gonna start off with a band called The Hellacopters. Hella, H-E-L-L-A, Copters. And then we're gonna move on to something from the Oklahoma City band Chat Pile, something brand new from them. Some Stoned Jesus, and then later in the set, some classic stuff from 1969 here on WMPG and Studio 51. Gonna let this play a little bit here, and then we will hear from the Hellacopters.

as I play more of Sleep's Dope Smoker here on Studio 51 at WMPG. Both broadcasting from the University of Southern Maine. And I would like to mention that we are, well, actually, I want to mention everything we've played so far. So, just before this, we heard the band Haze Shuttle and a track called Alpha Centauri from their self-titled album. Before that, Hawkwind, another band featuring Lemmy, from, it's either their third or their fourth album, Do Re Mi Fa Sol La Ti Do. Ahead of that, the classic from King Crimson, 21st Century Schizoid Man. All tracks that are kind of foreshadowed the stoner and desert rock movements. Ahead of that, we heard Stoned Jesus and a track called Velvet. Before that was something that is very new from a band from Oklahoma City called Chat Pile. They have a new album out called Who Loves the Sun, and that track was Influence. And ahead of that, we heard Toys and Flowers from The Helicopters. H-E-L-L-A from their album High Visibility. All right. Just in case, let me mention that my name is New York Mike. I have a show that's on every Friday. Friday afternoons, 3:30 to 5 p.m. on WMPG. Right before Freaky Fridays. So check that out. Mind Fuzz. This is expanding Mind Fuzz because I get a longer time to do it. All right. I am going to move on to something, another track that's kind of proto desert stoner rock here. This is something from Dio here on Studio 51 WMPG.

explore the moon, the planets, and the interplanetary environment of our solar system. To investigate the sun and its relationship to Earth. The geophysical properties of the Earth and the physical nature of the universe. To determine the biological effects of the space environment on Earth life form. And to search for and analyze

Hey, it's New York Mike here again on WMPGN Studio 51. And you are listening to Expanding Mind Fuzz. And featuring on this edition, desert rock, stoner rock, sludge rock, and all those things associated with it.

All right, we're back to that sleep track again, that 63-minute sleep track. Dope Smoker. But we just heard Dead Moon by the band Low Orbit from their album Space Cake. Before this, the band Samsara Joyride, Shadow of a Man, Light Years Ahead was right before that by the band Dozer from their album In the Tail of a Comet. Holy Moon preceded that from Black Rainbows, the band Elder, a classic band in this genre, and Gemini from their album Dead Root Stirring. We just got to the noisy part there. Before that, we heard Sasquatch and Soul Shaker. And then that brings us back to Truck Fighters and Desert Cruiser from their Gravity X. Truck Fighters from Sweden. Yes. All right. About 40 minutes to go here. Gonna move over to the proto desert stoner rock band Black Sabbath here from the album Paranoid Electric Funeral.

All right, New York Mike back here with you on Expanding Mind Fuzz here on Studio 51 and WMPG. Doing a stoner desert sludge rock show. Let's see. We're going to finish up that Dope Smoker track by Sleep to end the show here, but what did we play? Before this, we heard the classic desert rock band Fu Manchu from their album In Search Of from 1997, I think that was, maybe 96. That was The Falcon Has Landed. Ahead of that, we heard Pigs, Pigs, Pigs, Pigs, Pigs, Pigs, Pigs, Pigs Times 7 from Newcastle in the UK. And Big Rig from their Land of Sleeper album. For that, Nebula was formed as an offshoot of Fu Manchu. And that track was Ignition from their Charged album. Before that, Woe Fat and Lost Highway from their Black Code album. And that brought us back to Black Sabbath, Electric Funeral from Paranoid, the proto desert stoner rock band. All right, I'm going to let this play out. Thanks for tuning in. I will see you on the usual Fridays on the radio on WMPG 3:30 to 5 p.m. on Mind Fuzz.

This is Studio 51 Gorham, Maine. I am Spencer, and I'm going to be with you for the next hour and a half. I'm going to be playing some hardcore, some post-hardcore, and then ending it off with some early 2000s alternative rock. Some might call it dad rock. Depends on the person. I think this is going to be good. We're going to start it off with a Bangor, Maine local band, Corrective Measure. This is If Only in This Moment.

That was just Page 99, My Application to Heaven. This is Studio 51, Gorham, Maine. Up next, we're going to have Slowly Turning Blue by No Cure.

That was Joy to the World by Three Dog Night. I am your host, the G-Man, and this is Stasis from Studio 51 Internet Radio, powered by WMPG in Gorham. And we are continuing with the oldies playlist. Right now, we are sufficiently in that fall weather, but that's for a little bit from now. I'm going to get to that. But we are continuing down this path, and I'm a little worried that first track was a repeat of the last track of last time. But quite frankly, it's a good song. If I repeat it, that's fine. So it's not going to be repeated in this show, I can promise you that. But anyway, we are off to the next track, and the next few tracks, so I will talk to you in a bit.

That was Centerfold by the J. Giles Band. I think that's how that's pronounced. Anyway, I am your host, the G-Man, with Studio 51 Internet Radio, powered by WMBG in Gorham. It is a wonderful fall evening. It's pretty cool out, not cold, not too bad. It's pretty sunny, though there's some heavy shade going on. It was a little windy earlier. It seems to have calmed down in that regard, but still, it's pretty fantastic. Anyway, we're going to get that topic out of the way. And tonight, I don't know, I'm going to be talking about something simple. I'm going to talk about pizza. And that is because being a college student, you encounter that a lot. And it's an amazing food. You know, it's pretty great. There are so many different kinds of pizza, and so how do you, there has to be categories, because people say deep dish pizza isn't a pizza, which I guess you could try and, like, get away on a technicality that it isn't a pizza, but it is designed to be that, and I don't understand it. It's so freaky and weird. So how do we know what a pizza is? I think it really is just the constitution of bread, sauce, cheese, and meat, you know, baked in an oven. The pizza used to be, when it was originated by the early Greeks, it was more or less a food to be used as a garbage disposal. They would just throw a bunch of shit on top of it and bake it and call it good. And maybe that's what we started doing with pizza. Time is a flat circle. Time is a pizza, if you will. Maybe we have simply gone back because we're getting so many different strange kinds of pizzas out there. Mashed potato pizza, I've never had it. It doesn't sound terrible. Like, I don't think I would hate it, but I definitely don't want to be eating that, like, as a first choice. And then there's some amazing pizzas, like Hawaiian pizza, which fucking rocks. And anyone who says otherwise is just wrong. There's so much to think about, so many different kinds of pizzas and ways to enjoy it. And I'm so confident that it's a food I'll never get sick of as long as I live. Even if I get told I can no longer eat pizza, I will continue to eat pizza. It's awesome. Anyway, that's my very short topic for tonight. We are going to get back into the music for this last little bit, and I'll talk to you in a bit.

That was Baba O'Reilly by The Who. I am your host, the G-Man, yet again letting you know that we are about to enter our last section, our last 20 minutes of music. And so I hope you enjoy this last uninterrupted bit. But I wanted to let you know that Thursday night we will be continuing our themed music extravaganza. I don't exactly know where we're going with it, but I'm going to pick a playlist and we're just going to run with it. So you have that to look forward to. In the meantime, I have been your host and this has been the show, and I will catch you next week. Enjoy the rest of the music.

All right, that was Wait a Minute by Willow. I just wanted to start it off with a song that I haven't played yet, and I figured that's a song I like, and why not play it? It is 5 p.m., and I'm back on the air with a block, guys. I'm excited to be here. This is going to be my normal block from 5 to 6. However, today is a little bit different. Your guys are going to be with me from 5 till 7, and then we're going to go back to training. If you remember from yesterday, if you were listening yesterday, we had about like 5 or 6 trainees yesterday, so you were hearing me every so often, but today it's going to be a few less trainees. It's still going to go great, but first we're going to reconnect. It's been a couple weeks. We gotta say hi. We're going to see how things are doing. Quite honestly, a lot has changed in my personal life in that time. Going through a transformation personally. However, instead of talking about that, I'd like to just jump to our next block of music. Quite honestly, I'm gonna mix it up a lot from what I normally play, just because I feel like it. I want to listen to songs that I haven't heard in a hot minute. So here is a song from the video game Dispatch. I believe it was published before the game, but it was featured in the game because one of the voice actresses in the game is the singer of it. So here is Hoes Depressed by Thought Squad.

0: All right, that was Pink Plus White, Frank Ocean. You are listening to Ash on the Air. This is Studio 51, powered by WMPG. It is 5:21 p.m., just turned 5:21 p.m. So we're mixing it up a little bit, but I decided to pull out my Spotify, and we're going to be listening to a lot of songs that are on my on repeat. If I'm going to be honest, a lot of the songs on here, I don't think I've heard in like a month or two. However, I've listened to them twice in the last 3 months, so they are on my on repeat. So first up is none other than London Bridge by Fergie.
1: Oh shit, oh shit, oh shit, oh shit, oh shit, oh shit.
2: Are you ready for this?

All right, that was Matilda by Harry Styles. Quite honestly, a lot slower of a song than I remembered it being, and I feel a little bad for that because now kind of all of us are going to be feeling a little sad, and that's not really what we want for our energy today at this sunny Gorham 5:35 p.m. So instead, we're going to pop it up a little bit. Let's be a little bit more energetic. We're going to hop over to a song that I haven't heard in about a couple months, but always is one that changes my mood from sad to at least not sad. So next up is Bitch Boy by the Uzis.

And that was Queen Card by Idol. So I'm realizing I forgot to mention for a while now that we are listening to Studio 51 Internet Radio Station powered by WMPG. As you guys know, we've been pretty busy around here lately, so how about we take a moment to just recap what's been going on here at Studio 51. So, as I mentioned a couple weeks back, I had gone out tabling to try and see if we could get people to come to our open house, which happened last week. We had a pretty good turnout, especially on Tuesday, and now we have quite a lot of DJs that are training. As if you've been listening to us this week, or specifically yesterday night, you would probably recall that I was on the mic on and off, and we had a couple people say hi and showcase what you're going to be expecting from them in the upcoming weeks. Next week, however, is vacation, so not all of those faces will be returning, unfortunately, but I hope that they enjoy their time off from school, because I know that I will. However, despite the fact that I'm going to be off from school and enjoying this extra time, you can still count on me being here on Monday and Tuesday next week. However, I'm not going to talk your head off, and I'm realizing I'm saying however way too many times. So I'm going to pass you over to Cloudy June, who is going to sing for you none other than Pretty Pills for Broken Hearts.

All right, that was My Alcoholic Friends by the Dresden Dolls. If I'm going to be so honest, when we came to the last song before that one, I had 10 seconds left and I panicked and I was like, all right, guess what? We're going to play Alcoholic Friends, which I have played before. So we did break our streak of songs that I haven't played on the radio before, unfortunately. But getting 55 minutes into the set list before I repeat a song, I think is still pretty commendable. But we're gonna pretend, we're gonna give me a little free pass, and we're gonna act like that didn't happen. And moving forward on Studio 51, powered by WMPG, we're gonna continue playing songs that I haven't played before. At least we're gonna try, because I do have a playlist up for this next block where there may be one or two that slip through, but we're all gonna pretend like I haven't played them before, because if they have been played, it was probably like 4 weeks ago, so nobody's ears are being harassed by the same songs over and over again. But in order to stop talking, I'm gonna hand you over to Mindless Self-Indulgence, and you're gonna, don't laugh at me, we have another person in the studio, they're laughing at me, and you guys are gonna listen to Mastermind.

All right, that was Farah Dissel. I probably butchered that because I don't speak German. But you know, fun little song. I wanted to change things up a little bit here at Studio 51 WMPG, powered by WMPG. We are not WMBG. Because you guys are with me for probably about 57 more minutes until I get another trainee and you're still with me, but I'm going to be playing more of what I've been playing because I have a pre-made playlist. It's easier just to pick from that. So we're still going to keep our little streak of songs that I haven't played yet. And this means that we're going to get to the territory of me playing songs that I've been considering playing, but then think, no, I don't want people to know that I know that song. So starting off that little segment is Maisie Dum Dum.

All right, that was Sorry Haha, I Fell Asleep by Egg. Next up, we just ended up our mentally ill girl block. As I was playing them, there was a theme, so we just kept with it. Next is going to be played on Studio 51, powered by MPG, WMPG, there is a W in that, is going to be I Can't Handle Change by Roar. The Peanut Gallery keeps making sounds, which makes me feel really good about my song selections. But don't worry, guys, if you're not loving what I'm playing, you can come down here and volunteer yourself and take my slot, and then you can play better music than me. Because if you think that my music's bad, then just show me by playing better music. We have plenty of other people that are going to be here, trained yesterday or trained today or throughout the rest of this week, who are going to be giving you a variety of different sounds. So you're not only going to be listening to the songs that I've been playing today, which is unusual for my normal block. But as I said, we're just trying to mix it up a little bit, try and get things a little bit different before we have to jump right back into it around 7 o'clock. But I'm kind of done talking right now, so you'll hear from me again in about 20 minutes. But first up is I Can't Handle Change by Roar.

All right, that was Girls by Girl in Red. And so I want to mix it up a little bit because as we've been mixing this up all night, this has definitely taken a turn. This has taken a turn, and although the music is really sad or sad adjacent, and I personally need a break or I am going to cry tonight. So we're going to hand it over to the Beastie Boys, and we're going to do a little bit of a different block. There is the Beastie Boys, Girls.

And that was Are We Still Friends by Tyler, the Creator. I am going to one last time switch up the vibe just for this final block as we get ready for our next two trainees to show up. It is October here in Gorham and everywhere in the world because that's kind of how that works. And here at Studio 51, powered by WMPG, I want to get us into that Halloween spirit. So I won't lie, I tend to be on TikTok quite a lot. If you've been listening tonight, you've probably already put that together. There is a song that people are saying that is like the equivalent of the Mariah Carey Christmas song for Halloween. I'm blanking on the name of the Christmas song, but regardless, All I Want for Christmas. Thank you. This is considered the Halloween equivalent of that now. So I am going to let you listen to Calling All the Monsters by Chyna and McLean, first seen on Ant Farm.

Hi guys, this is Studio 51, powered by WMPG. My name is Ash, and you're listening to Ash on the Air. It is 7 p.m., and we just had our two trainees show up, our first two of the night. I'm very excited to have them here. And I'm going to be closing off my block for today, which means, unfortunately, that's the end of the fun new music for tonight. But you'll still be hearing from me for the rest of the night. We're just going to take a little pause and start our training regimen instead. So you'll be hearing from me in just a couple minutes with Psycho Killer. But until then, just a little bit of dead air. Do apologize for the inconvenience. And I hope that you guys have a great night.

Yeah.

0: All right, that was New Romance by Miles Fisher. You're listening to Studio 51, powered by WMPG. We are here in Gora, Maine. And a fun little fact about that song, New Romance by Miles Fisher, is that he is from the Final Destination franchise, which is my personal favorite horror movie franchise. That's how I found him. His music definitely is not super popular. In order to find his songs, I have to search his entire name every single time. And you know what? Most people don't even know him. And if they do, they don't realize that they do, because he's very well known for being a Tom Cruise impersonist. There was a Tom Cruise for President ad that ran a couple years ago, and he was the actor who played Tom Cruise. So if you're ever in the mood for a comedy sketch that makes fun of the current political climate, that's a good one. Tom Cruise for President 2024. However, I'm not the only one here, so I'm not just going to talk your ear off alone. I have Olivia with me, who's going to say hi and introduce the next song.
1: Hello, I'm Olivia. I'm going to play Break It Off. Oh, okay. I'm Olivia from...
0: Just keep going.
1: I'm Olivia. I'm planning on playing Break It Off from Pink Panthers. It's from one of her... It's from her, basically her first album. From her first album before she got, like, big and popular. And it's a personal favorite of mine.
0: All right, sounds great. We're going to play that right now.

0: All right, that's Rhinestone Eyes by Gorillaz. Next up, we have a pick from Leah, which is going to be Cars and Girls by, is that Prefab Sprout?
1: Prefab Sprout, yeah.
0: Prefab Sprout, okay. I personally haven't heard this, so I'm excited to hear it. And I hope you guys enjoy. We'll be back in about four songs to hopefully introduce you to Leah.

0: All right, that was Tribulations by LCD Sound System. You're listening to Studio 51 Internet Radio, powered by WMPG. This is Ash. You're listening to Ash on the Air. And it's not just me today. As I've mentioned multiple times, this is a training day. We had Olivia on here before, but now we have Leah. Hi, Leah. You want to say hello to the people?
1: Hello. I'm Leah.
0: All right. Hi. We're happy to have you. Do you have anything that you want to say about this next song before we play? Because I'm going to hand this over to you, and you're going to take us out for the last 15 minutes.
1: I'll just play the next song, if that's all right.
0: All right. Do you want to tell us anything about, like, do you like this song or anything like that?
1: I probably wouldn't play it if I didn't like it.
0: Well, that's a good point. All right. So we'll be putting that on to you, and in about 10 or so minutes, you'll hear from just Leah.
1: Mm-hmm.

That was I Only Come Out at Night by Susan. Next is Fascination Street by The Cure.

Studio 51, WMPG. Next up is Surrender by Suicide. This track was produced by Rick Ocasek of The Cars. You might not know that. Anyways, here we go.